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Yes, Naya. Cool, Naya. Who am I? It's just the girl, them sugar. All right. Here, Anna.

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0: Good morning. Good morning.
1: Nothing could be grander than to be in Louisiana in the morning.
2: Enough already.
1: Oh, I'm sorry. I thought we were still going.
0: Good morning.

Good morning. Welcome to your late spring bank holiday. Yes, good morning. BRFM Breakfast. For those of you that are still awake and still with us, let us know you are indeed. And we'll maybe get a tune on for you. For those of you that went to the big night out, I should imagine you're probably in the land of Nod by now.

So, a little bit of a laid-back feel for a bank holiday Monday, because I'm sure you're probably all just laying in your beds drinking coffees or teas or anything like that. So we'll just get some of the music in. We'll just go through some of the stories of the weekend. Please, if you were caught in that interesting situation on Friday, have we not heard enough about it already? I know. We were all stuck in it. We don't need to keep banging on about it, do we? None of us.

0: plan for your bank holiday Monday, eh? Well, whatever you're doing, make sure you're wearing a hat today. We've got highs estimated at being at 35 degrees today. 35 degrees. It's somewhat high, to say the least. Oh, things looking fairly good to see.
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love those false tabs. So it seems that not everybody is laying in bed just drinking coffee or whatever. Certain people, Pete and Minster, who's lurking around ready to go off and, well, save people from dire emergencies, is out and about this morning, getting ready for work, and he'll be at work very shortly.

We're knocking on wood. I wish I would be knocking on wood. At the moment, I've got a microphone that's got all this hissing and muck. Well, just, you know. I don't know who's broken it over the weekend, but there's something to do with these weekend staff that come in. We leave it bright and easy, nice and clear and running beautifully on a Friday morning. And by the time we get in on Sunday or Monday morning, when there's no one else around, engineer-wise, to do anything, honestly, it's a bit like having a broken bridge. People just don't do anything with it. Oh, what the heck? I suppose there is an easy way around this. I'll just play music and shout.

0: situation very soon indeed. For the first time today, Ed Sheeran's got a castle on the hill. He's a lucky boy. All I had was a car on the bridge.
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2: OK, let's give this to you once. All we need to do is sort it out once. Kings Ferry Bridge is open both directions. No issues to report there. If you're going off the island on the Sheppey Crossing, both lanes are open, no problem at all. If you are trying to come onto the island, then the Sheppey Crossing Lane 1, the inside lane, is closed and coned off, and Lane 2 is open with a 50 mile an hour speed limit on it. If you have something that is 7.5 tonnes or more, you are not allowed over the Sheppey Crossing at the moment due to weight restrictions, and therefore you must come off at the turning for I Wade and go over the Kings Ferry Bridge. There we are. That's in a nutshell exactly what we've got in place at the moment. Other than that, it's all running pretty sweetly at the moment, I've got to admit. Over to Sittingbourne, fairly quiet, I must say, and also Northfleet. Let's give you that one, shall we? The A2 coastbound is closed due to an accident from the Ebbsfleet turnoff all the way through to Pepper Hill at Gravesend. Now, the traffic's coping pretty well on that one at the moment because there's not that much of it around. There will be later on in the day, and that's where the problems will be. We've got Operation Brock still appearing over at the M20. Well, we've got to deal with that one all day. Freight traffic being shuffled off there towards Ashford. Around the rest of the area, it's all running nicely. Now, on the railways, Sunday service today, it's better than the service we had yesterday because despite the fact that we had a little bit of a bridge issue, they decided to go ahead with the engineering works around, and therefore there were no railways at all, and the buses replaced the trains. It's as simple as that. That's all back to normal today. However, we've got a couple of late ones. One's a 6:14 Ramsgate service. That's due into Sittingbourne at 6:47. There we go, some 3 minutes late. And the 8:14 Dover Priory is 4 minutes late at the moment.
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day. A couple of people that have called in have said we've got 50 mile an hour signs on the bridge. Yes, correct. I did say when we were talking about the bridge that there is a 50 mile an hour speed limit in operation at the moment. Okay. That 50 mile an hour speed limit is definitely there. It is signed. Do not take any notice of your sat nav. It hasn't been changed to read 50. It says 70 on your sat nav. It's not the case. It's 50 miles an hour over the bridge. There we go. And that is coming onto the island. I think nice and easy, isn't it? Shall we get back to the music? Yeah, good idea. Sade. Sade Adu. Great album. Great singer. Try this one from 94.

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2: And this morning's weather. Well, a frying, dry day with bright sunshine and light variable winds. It'll feel hot. Temperatures could be a degree or two cooler along the coast in the sea breezes. But we're looking at 35 degrees today. That is pretty horrendous, isn't it? Tonight, clear skies throughout the evening with light and variable winds, though breezy along the coast. Overnight temperatures remaining fairly mild, and 18 degrees is your low. That's a bit... Anyway, we've got to say that high tide today, first of two, is at 8:38 this morning. It's at a height of 5.1 metres in Sheerness.
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So if you're out and about today, just remember you'll need to be wearing sunscreen, sun cream, and definitely a hat, making sure that you're out and about keeping cool. It's definitely going to be a hot one today. 35. Anyway, hour number two underway here at BRFM Breakfast. For those of you that had your big night out last night, sorry I couldn't make it.

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2: All very easy around the island at the moment. If you're going off, you can go either via the Kingsferry Bridge or the Sheppey Crossing. Both lanes open on that one. If you're coming onto the island, it is coned off on lane one. That means you can only come onto the island on lane two. There is a temporary 50 mile an hour limit on there at the moment. If your sat nav is showing 70, ignore it. There are signs up and there is a speed limit restriction in force. Don't try and read what's on your sat nav and start complaining it says 70. No. Extenuating circumstances, simple enough. Over in Sittingbourne, we're all fine and dandy at the moment. The 249 down to the bottom of Detling Hill, looking pretty reasonable. There are no real issues at the moment. It's fairly quiet everywhere at present. There are a couple of other issues. If you happen to be heading down to the Thanet coast, there are problems on the A255 St. Peter's Broadstead Road. Both ways closed due to water mains work. They've got burst pipes there at the moment, I'm afraid. That's causing problems. There are also problems there on the A256 Westwood Road and St. Peter's Road. So if you're heading down to Broadstairs, I would probably try and detour via Margate or Ramsgate or something like that. On the A2 at Northfleet, the earlier issues have been sorted. The A2 at Coastbound has now reopened and the traffic's easing and the accident has been cleared around the Ebbsfleet turnoff all the way through to Pepper Hill. There we go. Railways and buses, let's take a little look. Just the one, the 8:14 Dover Priory service, currently 6 minutes late into Sittingbourne. Trains are running between Sheerness and Sittingbourne as well, absolutely fine. Engineering works from yesterday are all completed.
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Pat Clark, a gem of a little track from 1967. Believe it or not, in a year's time, that's going to be 60 years ago. That's frightening. And there are quite a few of us that remember growing up listening to Pat Clark.

I got in last night, fairly late from work. I was watching a programme all about service stations in the UK and your favourite service stations. It'd be interesting to know what your opinions are on favourite service stations. I must admit, I've been to a fair few. My two favourites, I have to say, are Gloucester and Tebay, both of which featured in the favourite programme. But I'm just wondering if there's anybody else who's got a favourite service station out there, one that they particularly head to as opposed to another. Let us know. 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

7:33 this morning takes us to the chart of the 25th of May 1971, where all three of the tracks were non-movers from last week. It'll all come up very soon indeed here at BRFM Breakfast. 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
5: It's time again for those three songs, 1 year and a whole host of memories. We've got it. Today we're taking you back to the chart of the 25th of May 1971. All three tracks exactly the same positions as the previous week. We start at three on the Motown label. The first white man on the Motown label, Ardeen Taylor,

Some of the events that happened in May of 1971. A bomb planted by the left-wing militant group called the Angry Brigade exploded at the Beaver Kensington School in London. On the same day, the Daily Mail published its final broadsheet edition before relaunching as a tabloid the following day. And on the 11th of May, the Daily Sketch, which was Britain's oldest tabloid newspaper at the time, ceased circulation after 62 years, being absorbed by the Daily Mail. There you go. Some of the events that were occurring on this week in history. In 1971. Meanwhile, at number two, last week's number two from the Rolling Stones. A three-track EP from them, and this one. The other two tracks were called Let It Rock and Bitch. This is number two.

certainly got your value for money, didn't you, with the three-track EP? Other length tracks were available. Like, for instance, in 67, the Beatles had six tracks on the Magical Mystery Tour EP. Move to our number one for this week, and indeed, just letting you know a bit more about the sport. In May of 1971, Arsenal defeated Liverpool 2-1 after extra time in the FA Cup final at Wembley to secure their second ever double, already having claimed the First Division League title. The inaugural Mitre Challenge trophy doesn't mean a lot to most people, but for all of those ladies around, the first women's FA Cup final. There we go. Southampton women took on the Stuart and Thistle at the Crystal Palace National Sports Centre. Well done to Southampton on that. Chelsea, of course, I thought that would bring Paddy O'Dor's attention up there. Though decided outside the UK, reigning FA Cup champions Chelsea won the European Cup Winners' Cup on the 20th May in Athens, defeating the mighty Real Madrid 2-1. That's all I'm going to say to that. This week at number one, 5 weeks at the top of the pile for Tony Orlando and Dawn. Knock three times. Hey, go.

0: Released on the Bell record label. Yes, Tony Orlando and Dawn's Knock Three Times. 27 weeks in the chart. Our 7:33 returns tomorrow with another new year and more facts and figures.
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0: Pretty much as quiet as it has been all morning so far. Don't forget, if you are heading onto the island today, 50 mile an hour over the Sheppey crossing. Only lane 2 is open and goods vehicles will need to use the Kings Ferry Bridge coming off at the Iwade roundabout. There we are. That's pretty much locally everything sorted. If you're heading down the bottom of Detling Hill, nice and clear all the way through to the M20 at Junction 7. Not even a problem going into Maidstone this morning. Although around Junction 8 for Hollingbourne, there's a bit of a no entry going on there at the moment onto the slip road. Otherwise, top of Bluebell Hill is fine. Detling, as we said, is good. Things are looking pretty reasonable on the motorway networks. The B2040 at South Road Faversham is currently closed both ways due to water mains work between Napleton Road and West Street. And generally on the motorways, as I said, all running very sweetly at the moment. Finally, on the railways, we have just the one problem. The 8:14 Dover Priory service is currently 11 minutes late in Sittingbourne. Should be there around 8:25.
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Alan Shunter is one of the other people that's out and about at work this morning. He's a great tune for you, Alan. Enjoy your day. Don't work too hard. Little question for you this morning. What is the most useless thing you were forced to learn in school that you've never really used since? The most useless thing you were forced to learn in school that you've never used since. From my point

Forbes been in touch with, she said algebra was absolutely a waste of my life. Meanwhile, Colin, Stephen and Jeffrey all mentioned about Latin, about the fact that they had no option other than to learn Latin at school. When was the last time you ever said anything in Latin other than Onisuati Melipos? Which is on a coat of arms, if you'll notice.

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2: It's going to be a fine, dry day with plenty of bright sunshine and light variable winds. It'll feel hot, although temperatures could be a little bit cooler along the coast with the sea breezes that may appear. Today's top temperature, though, in Swale, generally 35 degrees. For tonight, clear skies throughout the evening with light and variable winds, breezy along the coast, and overnight temperatures remaining relatively mild at 18 degrees. Tuesday, again with another 35 degree high, sees a sunny start becoming cloudy with a chance of some isolated thundery showers in the afternoon. Overnight, though, turns more settled with clearing skies and high temperatures. As I said, 35 degrees tomorrow. High tide today, first one is at 8:38 this morning, 5.1 metres in height in Sheerness.
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So we're talking, literally lessons that you were forced to do at school that have been absolutely no use to you at all. There are a few people saying about quadratic equations. My God, yeah, I forgot about those. Well, yes, Paymaster and Kim and Pattaya are mentioning those. Algebra comes up with Carol and Pete in Minster. And again, the Latin from the Paymaster, yes. Romani, Atiant, Domus.

Steph always hated algebra as well. It's amazing a lot of mathematical things come in, I have to admit. One of the other things Chuckles over in the corner was never very happy was learning German. He was one of those that had to try and learn German at school. I don't know why. There was a trend going on.

Three Words returns tomorrow morning. We're having a morning off of it today because it is a bank holiday and you're all resting. We don't want to tax you too early, especially if you're having a lay-in after a very, very hectic weekend.

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2: No problems around the area at the moment. Everything running very slowly and very quietly. Don't forget, if you're coming onto the island, only one lane over the Sheppey crossing. No heavy goods vehicles over 7.5 tonnes, and there is a temporary 50 mile an hour speed limit. You're coming on over on lane 2, the outside lane, because lane 1 is coned off due to those problems with the plates that caused the issues on Friday. Let's move along and see what's going on further afield. Well, I've got to say, along the 249, little bit of a delay, literally near to the top by Whitehorse Wood Country Park at the moment in both directions there. Not sure what's causing that one. Maybe some construction stuff that's going on. But apart from that, once you get past, you're clear all the way into the county town. No issues there to report. A little bit of an issue down around Junction 8 at the moment, though, around Harrietsham. If you're on the motorway there, there's a bit of a no entry, and it's quite slow on the M20 around Harrietsham at the moment there. Keep an eye as you're going into the county town because it's clear. It's looking very good indeed. No problems to report there. Bluebell Hill is fine as well. Motorway networks all seem to be doing as they should do, which is great news indeed. Finally, just turning our attention to public transport, the 8:14 Dover Priory service is currently due into Sittingbourne at 8:24, and the Victoria service for 8:49, 4 minutes late at the moment, due into Sittingbourne 8:53.
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23 minutes to 9 o'clock. At the top of the hour, reportedly, Peter Finch. I haven't seen any sign of him this morning. Maybe he's feeling a little bit tender from last night. You never know. It's only a possibility. Just...

know what? It's as if Pete Finch was listening to me in his own studio. Because no sooner as I'd mentioned that he'll be up after 9 o'clock this morning, the shopkeeper appeared. It's a bit like Mr. Ben, really. Mind you, Mr. Ben used to wear dodgy... Oh, no, that's a similar kind of thing. Yeah. He's got his legs out. Mind you, having said that, Chuck was and I have got ours out as well.

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2: What a difference a weekend makes. No real issues to report trying to get on and off the island. Just remember though, if you are trying to come on over the Sheppey crossing, then you've only got the outside lane available to you. It's 50 miles an hour despite what your sat nav says, and there are signs there saying it's 50 miles an hour. If you're going over the King's Ferry Bridge, make sure you're not joining in with any of the other freight, because that can't go over the King's Ferry, over the Sheppey crossing, but it can go over the King's Ferry at the moment. There's no real issues to report generally when you get onto the island. It's all running fairly sweetly at the moment. And again, if you're heading down towards Maidstone, well, you're good up into the M2 at Junction 5 there. There's some carriageway works going on by the top end of Detling Hill. And that's one to watch out for at the moment. So keep an eye on that. Once you get past all that, fairly clear into Maidstone at the moment. No real issues to go around the county town. It really is fairly quiet and subdued at the moment. Bluebell Hill is looking good, top, middle and bottom. And of course, all the way through the motorway networks, well, everything seems to be running very, very well indeed. Finally, taking a look on the rails and the buses, well, they're all on time. And at least they are running today, which is good news indeed.
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We've just been comparing legs here, you know, because we're all got shorter. Comparing legs. We come to the conclusion that the best legs of the three of us are Chuckles, because they're not all scarred and tattered and, yeah, covered in scars and bites and scratches from the cat or something like that. That's all there is to it. Chuckles will be back tomorrow morning doing his thing. Yeah, he's Missing Words is back tomorrow morning as well. We're doing 7:33, usual stuff. And hopefully you'll all join us. For now, though, we'll leave you with a couple of tracks. And at 9 o'clock, another year on the rewind.

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2: Oh, you're forgetting how good some tunes are. Bell Bottom Blues, lovely. A fun and dry day with bright sunshine and light variable winds. Feeling hot, though temperatures could be a degree cooler along the coast than any sea breezes. Maximum temperature 35 degrees. Good grief. Your high tide is, bang on now. It was about 8:38. Your high tide this evening is at 9 p.m. at bang on 5 metres.
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3: 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Rolling back the years with the Seaside Pub Minster. What's the year?

right, Daryl, getting us underway. Thanks to Barry and to John, and John and Barry went one way round. Yeah, damn, anyway. They'll be back tomorrow morning. Well done to Kim and Patch, your first one in this morning with that. With on the rewind, the hits, the headlines. The Dalai Lama makes his first visit to the UK in this year. The second Cod War between the UK and Iceland ends. Princess Anne, Princess Royal, marries Captain Mark Phillips at Westminster Abbey, and unemployment reaches a low of 3.4%.

so many of you getting this one right this morning. Stan and Beck, good morning to you. Hey, Alan, Tracy, AJ and Henry, Lancashire Hot Pot. Gavin and Phil on the sunny south coast. Kelly down in Somerset. Well, thank you. David Chinnis, Carol and Pete, Mount P, and Andy from Bayview. Kim in Sittingbourne has got it as well.

0: It's the headlines, the mid-morning rewind with the Seaside Pub. What's the year?
1: I wonder if the pub's recovered. Lorraine and Chris, you're in the wrong decade. Larry's got it. And Cheryl said, hope your head is clear. It is, fine. Brilliant night, she said last night. I'm glad you enjoyed it. All right, let's look at the chart, shall we, from this day in all those years. I think he said how many years ago it was. I mean, that'd be an error. On this bank holiday Monday, at number 20, up one place, Status Quo, Mean Girl. Down three at 19, Judge Dredd, Big Eight. And at number 18, up from 35, You Are the Sunshine of My Life. Up at four places from 24 to 17, Lou Reed and A Walk in the Wild Side.

0: said, hey, honey, take a walk on the wild side. And the colored girl said,
1: Lou Reed and Walk on the Wild Side, Pat and Manor Park, well done to you, Steve Bush, you need to guess again. Let's crack on with the charts, shall we?
2: The hits, the headlines, the mid-morning rewind with the Seaside Pub. What's the year?
1: Number 16 this year, on this day, David Bowie, Drive In Saturday, is down 10 places. Down 5 at 15, No More Mr. Nice Guy, Alice Cooper. And at number 14, My Love Wings drops 3 places. And Marie David is a non-mover at number 13 with A Wonderful Dream. And up 6 to 12, Could It Be I'm Falling In Love, the Detroit Spinners. And Nazareth, Broken Down Angel, is up 4 places to 11. We're into the top 10, and at number 10,

0: Cameron says, good morning, Pete. Sorry I missed last night. I hope you had a great time. We did. Angry says, I know this year, despite the fact that I wasn't even bald at the time. I'm brainy, innit? Two things. I don't for a minute believe you were unborn at this stage. And I also don't believe you're brainy. And also, there's no correct answer. There's no answer at all. It's just you telling me you know it, which is not enough, really. Dee's got it. Good morning.
1: The hits, the headlines, the mid-morning rewind with the Seaside Pub. What's the year?
0: Right, we're heading towards the number one at number nine. Down one for Hot Chocolate. Brother Louie, number eight, hello, I'm back again. And at number seven, also Sprat Zarathustra, the 2001 Space Odyssey theme, is up two for Deodato. And up eight places, I'm doing maths here, yeah. Eight places to number six, Medicine Head, one on one is one. And at number five, into the top five, Susie Quattro is up from 34 with Can the Can. A former number one drops three places, Tie a Yellow Ribbon is at number four this week. And up two places to three, And I Love You So, Perry Como. Non-mover at number two, The Sweetest Stalling at number two with Hellraiser. In the charts for 6 weeks. Last week at number one, still there. And it's a cracker.

Good morning to Ray in Bayview. Brilliant night last night. Were you up dancing, Ray? Did you do the special dance? You know, the one that I, you know, you saw it. Morning, I nearly made it, but got the wrong dinghy on the South Bank, says Bungalow. You've also got the wrong year. I mean, what can I say? It's a catalogue. The Rain and Chris in Creamborough, good work, well done. You've got the year as well. Oh, now here's one you don't hear often.

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I mean, what? cheers, Bill. You've got the right year. Well done. Good work. The Osmonds and going home. 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

0: Oh, all together now. 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
1: Here we go.
0: Carol with an E's got it. 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Gavin and Phil say rubbish song. Angry says, your slanderous comments have been passed on to my legal team. You may expect some serious action soon. Here's the kicker. And that's how win the food. You know it makes sense. Angry, it would make sense if you come to your senses and realise how we play this game and actually tell us the year.

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2: Taking a gander around the island. No major problems on the roads. Even the bridge is behaving itself today, which is good news on the island. The A2 coastbound around Sydney-Moore Stockley roundabout is very slow. And the A249 Sydney-Moore Road at Frillingham heading towards to and from Detling and Maidstone. There are delays because of roadworks there as well. On the trains, no serious issues to report. There are replacement buses. Where for? There are some services that have been reduced. Let me just have a look. There are one or two engineering works around. Any replacement buses from Sydney would depart from the car park. The ticket office is currently closed at the station and a queuing system is in place for the replacement bus service in Sheerness. Well, you would have thought there'd be a queuing system at the best any time on the network. But never mind, I'm just trying to find out where the hell the engineering work is. Let's see what disruption it is. Sittingbourne and Sheerness. So, there is a replacement bus service, Sittingbourne and Sheerness. There you go.
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0: angry he's got it at last. You only had to ask, he says.
1: The hits, the headlines, the mid-morning rewind with the Seaside Pub. What's the year?
0: Well, angry, we only have to explain to you every single morning. In the movies this year, Serpico, Live and Let Die, the first Roger Moore as James Bond, Paper Moon, Last Tango in Paris, Steady Now, filth. Magnum Force, The Way We Were, Papillon, great film, American Graffiti, great film, The Sting, great film, and The Exorcist. Never seen it, don't want to. If I want to be scared, I'll look in the mirror.

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1: The hits, the headlines, the mid-morning rewind with the Seaside Pub. What's the year?
0: Let's look at the brand new television shows in this year. Whatever Happened to the Likely Lad, The Wombles, Some Mothers Do Have Them, partly filmed on the island, That's Life, Warship, I remember that, We Are the Champions, Casanova, Frank Finlay, I think, if I remember, and Last of the Summer Wine. They've finished it now, have they? Yeah, it's stopped, has it? It's not still gone good. MASH made its debut on BBC Two. On ITV, The Pipkins. The Tomorrow People, which I liked. Man About the House. Kung Fu.
2: Oh, Grasshopper.
0: Tommy Cooper, The World at War. There's a new one coming out this week. With Tom Hanks done a version of it. It won't be as good. And The Streets of San Francisco. But what is that year? 07510984001 on the text. Call us 01705874422.

Nutbush City Limits, Wendy Anfield and Donna Cliff and Matt have got it. A gallon of petrol was 39p, a bottle of whiskey in the co-op was £2.45, a Watney Party 7, 78p, a pint of beer 18.5p, a pint of milk 5.5p, average house price £9,000. But what is that year? Good morning and well done to Wendy. Nice to hear from you, Wendy.

0: Hammond and the Free Electric Band, which is on the first album I ever purchased. 20 Power Hits, K-Tel. Morning, Christine, and well done. You've got the year right. Can of Coke was 5.5p. 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
0: Seems mad that women were earning 50% less than men. Wow. ELO are in the charts, but what is that year?

Tricia says, happy Monday, Pete. Good morning to you, Tricia. Great dancing. thanks for a great evening. And you've got the year right. Well done. Tweety Pie and Andy down the lane have got it as well. Liverpool are crowned league champions in England. And at Wembley, Dirty Leeds are the odds-on favourites for the FA Cup final, but Ian Porterfield scores the only goal of the game, and Jim Montgomery, the Sunderland keeper, pulls off a magnificent save as the second division side beat Dirty Leeds in the Cup final at Wembley, 1-0. But what is that year? It's your last chance.

0: After the 10 o'clock, we finished the rewind. I'm going to put some music on, a couple of tunes on. I've got to go and do a little bit of maintenance. It's going to take about 10 or 15 minutes, but you'll hear. You'll have some good tunes, so don't panic. But I will be back with Going for Gold once we've got I've done the maintenance.
1: The hits, the headlines, the mid-morning rewind with the Seaside Pub. What's the year?
0: That's what we've been asking on this bank holiday Monday. Kim in Pattaya wasted no time. Is that Thailand? I'm stopping off there in a few months. Stan and Bet, well done to you. Alan, Tracy, AJ and Henry. Lancashire, Hot Pot. Gavin and Phil down on the South Coast. Kelly down there in Somerset. All right, my flower! Dave in Sheerness. Carol and Pete. Mount P, good to see you last night, Mount P. Good to see everyone last night as well. Andy in Bayview. Kim in Sittingbourne. Larry, we missed you last night. He's down in Carmel. Now the scones, jam or cream first? Cheryl down at the Willows, lovely to see you last night. Pat in Manor Park, Karen WD, Ray in Bayview was there last night. Larry and Chris. No, Lorraine and Chris, I'll get it right. Bill got it. Carol with an E. Frosty, oh, I suspect I know where he was last night. He wasn't at the beach bar, but I think I know where he were. Angry after clues, got it. Bungalow, Pete in Minster, Graham in Great Eastall, Wendy, Anvil, Donna, Cliff and Matt, Christine, Pete in Halfway, Trisha, Tweety Pie, Andy down the lane, Mrs. Shrek and Simon and Gabby. Well done, all of you. Dan will be doing it tomorrow morning from 9. The year we were looking for, 1973.

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2: A fine and dry day with bright sunshine and light variable winds. Feeling hot, those temperatures could be a degree or two cooler along the coast. Maximum temperature today, 35 degrees Celsius. Your high tide at Sheerness Docks tonight is at 9 p.m. and a height of 5 metres. I'm still here, just going to play, I'm going to do some maintenance. So you're going to hear some tunes and I'll be back with you as soon as I've done that maintenance. It'll only take about 10-15 minutes.
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Bob Dylan, Lay, Lady, Lay. Morning to Dom, to the captain and Michelle and Miley, they're tuned in. Lorraine and Chris, now I'm genuinely trying to fix something. Haven't managed it yet, so that might be ongoing through the morning. Right, something to go. Oh, I know what's going on. Right, that's okay. Okay. Let's going for gold. Should we do it? Yes, let's do going gold for gold this morning. Here we go. We'll start it off. Going for gold. Possibly the cheapest, tackiest, easiest quiz on radio. Unless your name's Bungalow, obviously. Okay, the bronze question. Tiger Bay is the birthplace of Shirley Bassey. In which city is Tiger Bay? Nice, easy one to start with. Well, because it's bronze. Tiger Bay is the birthplace of Burley Chassis. Shirley Bassey, in which British city is that? Where can you find Tiger Bay? That's your bronze question, 07510984001, the text. Or you can phone 01705874422. Tiger Bay, the birthplace of Shirley Bassey, is in which city? Give us a call.

David Sheerness says, thanks for a great night last night. Enjoyed the dance, but I think I did too much thrusting when I should have been clapping. Yeah, I think there was a lot of that going on. Trish is heading home shortly, so don't worry if she says I'll get the silver and gold questions right too. It was lovely to see you, Trish, and thanks for coming. Aerosmith and Dream On.

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1: No major problems on the island. Traffic-wise, there are problems on the A2. There's been an accident on the M2 coastbound. There are delays. The accident's just shy of the Sittingbourne Stockby roundabout in between Farthing Corner and the Sittingbourne Stockby roundabout as you're heading towards, as you're coming down from London heading towards the coast. Tailing back all the way to Bluebell Hill. And also on the A249, it's very slow getting onto the M2 coastbound, so please be aware. Down on the A249 at Frillingham, there's been an accident. Both ways, very slow in both directions, but it's tailing back a little bit more Maidstone bound. Please be aware of that. On the trains, there is a replacement bus service between Sittingbourne and Sheerness at the moment. Other than that, trains are running with some disruption, but they are running. You're up to date with the travel. We might do some more in about an hour.
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6: On days

Bungalow says, I know this one, Bayo. Yeah, but you haven't actually given me the answer. You've just said you know it, so, you know, I can't accept that as an answer, unfortunately. Angry says, I'm all over this. Angry, you're not. You're all over the wrong continent, let alone the wrong... I mean, Bungalow and Angry, put them in the same pot, let's be honest. Tiger Bay, the birthplace of Shirley Bassey, is in which British city? Tiger Bay, that's the bronze question, 07 510 984 001.

In Excess and Never Tear Us Apart, 10:39. Right, here we go. So the bronze question, Tiger Bay, where is it in the UK? The silver question, the Italian football club Juventus play its home matches in which Italian city? Juventus play their home games in which Italian city? 01705 874 22, or you can text 07510 984 001. The Italian football club Juventus play its home games in which city in Italy? Give us a call, drop us a text if you think you know.

0: Bungalows says he's got this as well, but he actually hasn't given the answer to both questions, so no medals so far.
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0: great night last night for the BRFM big night out at the Seaside Pub. Thanks to Lana, Rob and the team. Did us proud. A good night. And I thought the all our 80s boys were good. I mean, they were got everyone up dancing, which is good news. And then I introduced a little dance as well, which I think surprised a few people.
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Dave Edmonds and Girls Talk, coming up to 5 minutes to 11. The Italian football club Juventus play their home games in which Italian city? That's your silver question. 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The Italian football club Juventus play its home games in which city? 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
2: A fine and dry day with bright sunshine and light variable winds, hot. Budgie smuggler weather. Temperatures could be degree or two cooler on the coast. It was boiling hot in the bar last night. Maximum temperature today, 35 degrees. High tide is at 9 p.m. tonight at a height of 5 metres.
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Luke Combs, Forever After All, coming up at 12 today. Bob Leroy. Woody's in at 1 this afternoon with the Late Late Breakfast Show. Slightly unsteady on his pins last night, I noticed. You know what I mean? Wasn't his usual dancing self. I think the sherbet's got to him.

David Bowie and Heroes here on BRFM. It's time. All right, let's go through those three questions again. Let's do the Bronze, Tiger Bay, the birthplace of Shirley Bassey. In which British city is it? The Italian football club Juventus plays its home games in which city? That's your bronze question, silver question. And your gold question, in which city is Test cricket played at Newlands? In which city is Test cricket played at Newlands? N-E-W-L-A-N-D-S. In which city is Test cricket played at Newlands? 07510984001 is my text number. 01795874422. In which city is Test cricket played at Newlands? That's your gold question. Good luck. Oh, hang on. There we go. No!

Paymaster, Paymaster, Paymaster. You've only got the first one right. Oh dear. The gold question: in which city is Test cricket played at Newlands? In which city is Test cricket played at Newlands? That's the gold question. We'll give you the answer after these two songs. We've got ABBA, and then we've got Snow Patrol, and then we'll have the answer for you.

Snow Patrol, You're All I Have. Oh, bungalow, bungalow. 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Blown it on the last hole. Oh, dear, it's like I'm watching the Open when that bloke got in the... The French fella got into the river on... Oh, all we had to do was... Oh. Oh. Scatty. Let's go through the questions. Tiger Bay, birthplace of Shirley Bassey, Cardiff. The Italian football club, Juventus, plays home in Turin. And the city bungalow, not the country, Cape Town, is where Newlands is. I expect my pie and mash delivery. You ain't getting one. You're just going to get a silver medal. Who's got silver? Well, bungalow's got silver. Paymaster's only got a bronze today. Paymaster. The captain has got a... We're giving him a silver. Mount Pete and Gavin and Phil are only getting silvers. Well, that's a shock. Halfway Pete. Mr. and Mrs. Panda. Carol and Pete. Trisha. D. Keith. Oh, Dave and Sheena's got silver as well. Lazy Mike, Captain, yep. Mr. and Mrs. Soap, you got gold. Let's go through the golds again, shall we? Joe in halfway. Cheryl. Jeremy. Kim in Passier. Janice in Sittingbourne. Mr. and Mrs. Soapy. Keith. Dee. Trisha. Carol and Pete. Mr. and Mrs. Panda. And halfway Pete. Angry says, gold for me. Absolutely nothing for you, unfortunately. And I did notice there were two taking part. If you're going to send the answer to a mate, make sure they change your text. Because your text stood out a million miles, you two. Because of one single thing. But that, well done, all of you. That's the doobie on the what's it with the thingamy. Done on the old Ujima flip. And, yeah. I think that's cleared that up, don't you?

0: Angus says, I'm gutted. Oh, I was looking forward to winning a motorboat like they get on Bullseye. Not a chance.
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0: I'm pleased to say around the island it's not bad. Everything's moving. There's a bit of traffic down by Brambledown. But other than that, it's fine. It's getting onto the M2 is the problem at the moment, as Trisha's found out. There are delays getting onto the M2, very slow. It's very slow on the A249 approaching the Sillingwell stop we run about from Maidstone and getting onto the M2 coastbound. The M2 is pretty horrendous. There's been an incident at Farthing Corner, lots of delays coastbound from Bluebell Hill towards and down towards Faversham as well. Very, very slow. As we said, the A249 approaching the Sillingbourne stop we went about from Maidstone is slow. And there are roadworks at Frillingham on the A249. That's causing delays as you go to and from Detling area. Be aware of that. The M20 coastbound is very slow as well. And a replacement bus services between Sittingbourne and Sheerness. Replacement bus service departs from the car park. Other than that, South Eastern have delays before you travel. Please check before you travel. There are extensive roadworks, rail works today, so please be aware. But between Sittingbourne and Sheerness, there's a replacement bus service.
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0: 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Every Thursday, 19:11, starts at... it started already, yeah. Started in January. 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

Gonzalez and I Haven't Stopped Dancing Yet here on 95.6 BRFM on a Monday morning. Don't forget, Bob Leroy's here at 12. Woody's in at 1 this afternoon. So Bob at 12, Woody at 1. Don't forget, Steve and Roland are here between 7 and 10. And at 10 o'clock tonight, Steve Bishop, who was with us last night briefly, will join us at midnight at Stafford's World. That's all what's happening on Monday here on PRFM.

the real thing and Can You Feel the Force? That's it from me until Saturday now. Oh, no, I think I'm here Thursday. Oh, no, Saturday. It'll be Saturday. I'll see you Saturday morning for the breakfast show. Don't forget, Bob Leroy is up next. Then Woody's in at one with the Late Late Breakfast Show. It's all heading your way here on 95.6 BRFM Toronto.

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0: taken from the album, A Quick One. R&B, rocking guitars, and what a rhythm too. We do like that one. Don't you go anywhere. 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
1: 60s

Anne Riley and the Echo Man and Lonely 16. Goodness gracious me, have not heard that for an age. Okay, Julie Driscoll, Brant Auger Trinity, Street Noise is our vintage vinyl album, recorded at AdVision Studios in London and originally released as a double gatefold album on Marmalade. It's a progressive rock album that hits all the right notes with critics. Brazen, inventive, and in tune then as it is today. Released as a single, see what you make of the Indian Road Man as we do it. Vintage vinyl with Julie Driscoll and the Brant Auger Trinity right here on your Bob's 60s.

Oh, nice. Nice stuff. Vintage vinyl album, Street Noises, from Brian Auger and Judy Driscoll there. More from them a wee bit later on in the show. Right now, it's time to do our two to get your rolling spot. And today we say hello to Kelly Maguire. Couple of nice songs for you coming up back to back. The Rolling Stones, yeah, as we do it. Two to get you rolling.

The track from Between the Buttons, and slightly before that, the single Painted Black and Songs Today for Kelly Maguire. Nice to get those on air. Haven't heard the last one for such a long time. Welcome to The Splash.

The Ventures version of the Cruel Sea, originally by the Decoders, of course, instrumentally yours on Bob 60's Splash. Spotlight artist today is Paul Anker, teen idol of the late 50s and early 60s. The Canadian singer-songwriter has composed for Michael Jackson, Tom Jones, Buddy Holly, and Connie Francis, and wrote the lyrics for Frank Sinatra's My Way. His works have been recorded by many, including Elvis Presley. Here's an innocent early number recorded with the Don Costa Orchestra in 1958. A summer hit later in the UK and America. It's Paul Anker and his Lonely Boy here on your Splash Spotlight Artist today.

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0: Here we go. North London dance band singer Dick James. He made his first radio broadcast singing with the Henry Hall Band in 1940. Part-time member of the Stargazers, a popular vocal group, he was contracted to sing on several British TV shows, including The Adventures of Robin Hood, which ran from 1955 to 1959.

0: Cheese.
1: You are very welcome indeed. Bit of fun on the show as we play a little snippet of Great Grandma's Glorious Gramophone. Instrumental yours right now. Here comes Brass Ring.

Hey, back to Straight Noise with Gillie Driscoll and the Brian Auger Trinity. Vintage Vinyl. Gillie and Brian released 37 singles and 5 albums. Straight Noise had 54 international releases. One of the highlights of theirs was the appearance at the Monterey Jazz Festival. The split set had Gillie taking half a dozen tracks, and the second half had Brian Auger, supported by David Mabrose on bass and Clive Thacker on drums. Released as an album, it's a jolly good follow-up to Straight Noise, and our final offering from the album today is the Loro Naro song, Save the Country.

Dedicate that song to Sue Messenger, who got in touch with the show. Rather likes that one from Barbara Lewis and the Dells there. Hello, Stranger. Back to Paul Anka, an early singer to perform at the Los Angeles Casino Strip. He bought the rights to his own ABC Paramount catalogue and re-recorded the hits for RCA Victor. Paul had a number of film appearances and was the subject of the National Film Board of Canada's documentary, Lonely Boy. Later, he became frustrated not achieving a hit for over 10 years, so switched to United Artists. Paul produced more than 8 more hits aimed at his maturing fan base, and in all, Paul Anka recorded over 600 records, made 5,000 appearances, and our final song closes the decade from 1969. Here's Paul Anka's final offering right here on The Splash, as Spotlight Artist with his track, This Crazy World.

0: Paul Anker today, spotlight artist on The Splash.
1: Beat. The Beats with Bob.
0: Okay, contest number 66, just for a bit of a giggle. The first clue, a two times hit for the brothers O'Kelly, Rudolph and Ronald. Last week's clue, it's a Brian and Eddie Holland Lamont Dozier composition. And this week's clue, I guess not a Motown surprise that the Supremes covered the song. These are the drum beats. One more time. Any chance with that one? Yeah, if you think you can do it, studio at redsoundsradio.co.uk. Be delighted to hear from you on Beat the Beast number 66, just for a giggle, if you're brave enough to have a go at that.

Hey, we have to do a little bit of reggae on the show each week, don't we? Roy Shirley there, get in the groove, baby. I don't know whether she's in the groove, but she is Lisa Beckinsale, and songs today on our Two From You spot for Kevin. We started off with Dusty Springfield, and what a song it is too. Can I get a witness? Yes, you can. On the Splash.

0: songs today, especially for Kevin from Lisa Beckinsale, and that one, Paintbox, originally the flip side of the single Apples and Oranges. Rather nice too. Before that, of course, it was Dusty Springfield and Can I Get a Witness. This next track, our cover Lover Spot, is originally from the Hard Day's Night album by the Beatles. This is the Naturals version of I Should've Known Better.
1: Cover

0: Naturals, I Should Have Known Better, new music time. Reggae, soul, R&B with a dash of dance at home overlooking Kingston Harbour, Jamaica. Jazz Elise has become one of the island's brightest stars. Choir singing from childhood with a family of musicians. She danced and acted in a couple of short films. Take care, she's captivating audiences with a debut album on the horizon. She's bound to be moving mountains.
1: Now, the pick of the week.

Our pick of the week this week, Jazz Elise and Move Mountain. Looks nice and sounds good too. Okay, a guy lives across the way from us here on the Thames Estuary on the Isle of Sheppey off the North Kent coast in the UK. He's very much a supporter of the area and has a nautical thing about him which suits us nicely. And we'd like to play a song from him in our little old spot we do occasionally, Unsigned. This is the Sheerness Lifeboat Swing from a man who's called Tim Bell.

bit of local music unsigned to us here on the Thames Estuary Coast. The Sheerness Lifeboat Swing from a guy called Timber. Very nice indeed. Might play another song for him another day, you never know. Very good indeed. Okay, let's do it. Conjure up a trick from the magicians and an invitation to cry.

0: One of the plethora of records released in the mid-60s, 1965 there. There's The Magicians and An Invitation to Cry.
1: Souvenir.
0: Let's do it with a little Buddy Holly on those crickets, shall we? Just before we get out of here, think it over, shall we?

dedicate that one to David Butterworth, rather than like to hear a little Buddy Holly. Well, we like to please on this program, yes we do. Buddy Holly from way back 58 on Brunswick Records. Good song too. Okay, but I'd also say hi to Darren Myers, Cass Kincaid and Graham Waddington got in touch with the show this week. Getting out of here with something rather nice from Stevie Wonder, More Than a Dream, written by Henry Cosby and Stevie Wonder from the If It's Retinal album on Gordy Records from 1968. Stevie Wonder spelt backwards, by the way, but you knew that. Glad you've been there. Thank you very much indeed. No little old Cash Casino today. We dropped that. Such a busy show. Maybe squeeze it again in next week. Better tell you, though. Live from our Thames Estuary studios, Bob 60 Splash is a Red Sands Radio production. Look forward to seeing you next time. You take special care. And as usual, it's over to you and out from me.

0: He sure is hip, ain't he? Like, what's happening? He's too much. Right, Daddy, right.
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3: A fine and dry day with bright sunshine and light variable winds, feeling hot. Though temperatures could be a degree or two cooler along the coast in NEC breezes. Maximum temperatures could reach, wait for it, 35 degrees. Currently at Windy Ridge here in the studio is 27 degrees. And tonight, clear skies throughout the evening with light and variable winds, though breezy along the coast. Overnight temperatures remaining relatively mild. Minimum temperatures tonight, a sweaty 18 degrees Celsius. Next high tide is 9 o'clock tonight, height of 5 metres.
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Good afternoon, I'm Woody. This is the Bank Holiday Late Late Breakfast Show. How is everyone? Warm enough for you? Anyone complaining about it's not warm enough? It certainly is today. Loads on the show today, and slightly a little bit different because it's a bank holiday. But first thing, all those people who come down to the Seaside Pub, thank you very much indeed. It was a great night, a good night, wasn't it? Plenty of music, plenty of banter and chat, and loads of people turned up. All you listeners, thank you very much indeed. I better read out some travel because I've just refreshed the screen and it's not that great, is it? So bear with me. Let's have a look here. We've got the M2 Coastbound. You had earlier accidents, so you got delays really on Coastbound. Junction 5, A249, turn off Sillingbourne. You got delays there. Also Coastbound, going back to the Bluebell Hill exit as well. All delays, all going Coastbound. So if you're heading that way, it's gonna slow you down, I'm afraid. And the A249 also, there's delays northbound construction site, roadworks going on as you head towards Sittingbourne, so you've got delays there as well. And also on the M20, latest info was it's 30 minutes plus delays between Junction 5 for Maidstone and Junction 9 for Ashford, all the way through there. Multiple broken down vehicles. And also the Maidstone turnoff through, all the way through to the Ashford turnoff, you've got roadworks as well. So not looking great on the motorways. Further updates coming up, and we'll give you some train info as well. Well, not a great start with the travel, was it? Let's have a bit more music, shall we? B-52s, why not indeed?

Planet Claire, apparently, the B-52s. Now, yes, good afternoon. It's the Bank Holiday Late Late Breakfast Show, and I'm Woody. With the sun out, what a lovely day. I expect no one's listening. Everyone's out down the beach. If you are, turn your radio on, turn it up and have a listen. Tune it in, 95.6 BRFM. If you're out there and listening, let me know. Give us a text, 07510984001. That's 07510984001. And any requests, any songs you'd like to hear, because the first hour of the show, or what's left of it, Woody's Mixed Bag of Tunes, because you never know what you're going to get. And Twin Spin Hour comes up at 2 o'clock. Of course, you know the rules. You choose the artist or band, and I select a couple of their songs, playing back-to-back just for you. So don't hang about. That section fills up pretty quickly. So give us a text, give us a call with your requests. Woody's Long One. I've picked a long one out at 3 o'clock. It's a song over 5 minutes under 10. I've got a cracker today, but if you can pick a better one, again, give us a call, give us a text. And the last part of the show, we're going to have seeing some Bank Holiday, the laid back lounge. Oh yes, at 3 o'clock, or about 3:10, it's time to enter the laid back lounge. Music to chill out to, stuff like Peter Green's Fleetwood Mac, Gary Moore, John Mayall's Blues Breakers, things like that. So if you've got any songs you want to hear at that time, give us a text, give us a call. So it's 07510984001. Give us a call, 01795874422. And we have a quiz. It's not easy as ABC, but it is three questions, all music related. But you don't get any choices today. Oh, no. So three questions coming up throughout the show. Just to get your brain matter working. Oh, yes, it was a good night, wasn't it, last night? Okay, what have we got next? Oh, yes, this is Stevie Ray Vaughan with The House Is Rocking. Well, the pub was rocking last night, certainly was.

Yes, indeed. The pub was rocking last night, and got some texts in. Well, in Paul, yes, it's today's show is not a football-free zone. We can talk about it. And sorry to all West Ham fans. It was either my mob or your mob to go down, and it could have gone either way. So, yes, it was touch and go, but... yes, I certainly will, Welling Paul. thank you for your text. Steve, the bus was there last night. I think what we must do, we must get these sticky labels back and write names on so we know who people are. But you enjoyed yourself there. What have we got on your text? Oh, Monkey Spanner. David Anson Collins? I think so. And Christine, she said, good afternoon, Woody. Thanks to everyone at BIFM for a lovely evening at the Seaside Pub. And the song you've asked for, it's always get a tricky one from Christine. I will try and find it and let you know. So, yeah, give us a text, 075-10-984-001 with any songs requests. Twin Spins as well. Get that in quick before it fills up. And if I can find a song, I will play it. Only if it's decent. Okay. Next up. Oh, yes. Yes, why not? Steve the Bus. Seeing the sun's out, let's have a bit of this, shall we? I think Simon might enjoy this one as well.

Good afternoon, Simon. Yes, I thought you might like that record. More to come. We've got the Jewelers coming up very soon indeed. We've also got

few spaces at the moment. And don't forget, we got a music quiz. Three questions. Not easy as ABC, because you don't get any choices. So that'll be coming out throughout the show. Now, Christine, I've actually found your song. There, how about that? Castles in the Air, Don McLean.

0: Nice and laid back song from Christine there, Don McLean, Castles in the Air. Don't forget, after Woody's a long one, about 10 past three, we're going to enter the laid back lounge. Yes, music to chill out to, because it's a bank holiday and it's very, very warm, isn't it? So that's coming up at about 10 past three to the end of the show. Gary the Cabbie, bit of Luther Vandross. I'm going to make that a twin spin for you after 2 o'clock. Gary the Cabbie and William Paul, he said it was his intention to make it last night. And your friends got you smashed, did they? Not you. No. Okay. And he says he got on the wrong dinghy, ended up in Whitstable. So there you go. Oh, dear. Right. this one is for Simon, I reckon, and all those that stole the show last night, especially Mr. Peter Finch. He sat outside the studio reading a book with his sun hat on and shorts on. Looks very dapper. I think he stole the show with his dancing. This is the Jewelers.
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0: OK, let's go to the trains first. There's a replacement bus service, of course, between Cinnamon and Sheerness. And so a queuing system is in place to get aboard those buses. Let's have a look at the trains. Well, we've got 13:40 London Victoria services, 2 minutes late. The 13:44 Ramsgate service is 44 minutes late, due in at 14:28. Really? The 14:08 Ramsgate service is delayed. The 14:14 Dover Priory is 7 minutes late. The 14:18 London St Pancras service is 2 minutes late. Apart from that, everything else is running on time. Dear, oh dear. Let's go to the travel. Now, it doesn't get any better with the travel. M2 coastbound, earlier accidents. It's causing a delay. Junction 5, the A249, Sittingbourne turn off, and also delays. Also going back to Bluebell Hill exit, all coastbound, expect delays there due to earlier accidents. Go to the M20, it says you've got 30 plus minute delays between Junction 5 for Maidstone and Junction 9 for Ashford. Multiple broken down vehicles apparently. On the Maidstone turn off on the M20 all the way through to Ashford turn off, you've also got delays with roadworks. The A249 delays northbound towards Sittingbourne, there's delays there as well. And Thanet Way coastbound is very busy, probably everyone going to the coast. So not looking good on the motorways or trains really. So stay at home, get out in the garden, get the barbecue on, and listen to 95.6 BRFM.
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Classic from 1973, Temptations. Papa was a Rolling Stone. What a song. Hello, Red Ed. He apologises. He said, sorry, we missed you guys last night. And he's asked for a George Michael song. Yes, that's coming up, Red Ed, very shortly indeed. In about 10 minutes, we'll have the first musical quiz question. You don't get three choices today. Just three questions, music related, and all we've got to do is answer each question. So, if you've got a still got room for one more twin spin, I may squeeze in two at the moment, one or two. So get your choices in now. Give us a text 07510984001 or give us a call 01795874422 with your requests. And also, we've got, I say, the quiz coming up in 10 or so minutes time. And don't forget, after Woody's long one, it's my choice at the moment, unless you've got another suggestion. And if it's better than my choice, I might use your choice. So here we go with that one. About 10 past three, we're going to enter the laid back lounge because it's so hot and it's a bank holiday. We're going to chill out for the last 50 minutes of the show, and it's now 28 degrees and my fan is on, or the studio fan is on for the first time this year. So that's how warm it is. Red Ed for you.

Jules Michael, that could have been in the laid-back lounge section at 3:10. I can't make you love me. No, I can't. That's a Red Ed. Lazy Mike. Oh, yes, Twin Spin, AC/DC. Yep, I've booked your slot. And good afternoon, Trisha. And music quiz answer. No, it's not that. I haven't read it out yet. I'm just about to, okay? It's definitely not that one. Jimmy Cliff, yes, indeed. I'll book your slot as well. So, here we go then. This is Woody's music-related question quiz today. No choices today. It's not as easy as ABC. Question one, start off with a easy one. Oh, fairly easy. It should be. There's three. I will read out all three in between songs in the next 45 minutes or so. But you can have a go one at a time and see who can get a hat trick. Yes, indeed. Here's the first one. Which band did Terry Hall, Neville Staples and Linville Goldin form after they left the Specials in 1981? So question one is, which band did Terry Hall, Neville Staples and Linville Goldin form after they left the Specials in 1981. Okay, so give us a text, give us a call with your answer. Next up, bit of solo stuff from John Bon Jovi, Queen of New Orleans.

0: John Bon Jovi, yeah, he's dancing with the Queen of New Orleans. I fancy going to that place. Never been to America, but New Orleans, oh, yes, indeed. Okay, we've got some right answers to the first music-related question, which was, which band did Terry Hall, Neville Staples and Linville Goldin form after they left Specials in 1981? Red Ed was first with the correct answer, and Soapy and Mrs. Soapy has also got it correct, and Trish has got it right as well. She didn't get the quiz answer right last night, though. Well, in Paul, the competition king, oh, he's got it, and he's still he's in the doghouse, I think, for staying out all night last night. Oh dear, you've got a Bowie Twin Spin coming up to cheer you up very soon indeed. We got some weather updates. Well, I can do it now, really. It's hot, but after 2 o'clock we've got Twin Spins, and I think we're pretty full now. Thank you very much for your picks. Take us into top of the hour and the weather. Blossoms, Perfect Me. Thank you very much.
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2: Well, a fine and dry day with bright sunshine and light variable winds, feeling hot. Though temperatures could be a degree or two cooler along the coast in any sea breezes. Maximum temperature could reach 35 degrees Celsius. Currently at Windy Ridge, it's 28 degrees Celsius. Now tonight, clear skies throughout the evening with light and variable winds, though breezy along the coast. Overnight temperatures remaining relatively mild. Minimum temperature overnight, 18 degrees Celsius. It's going to be a warm night. Next high tide is 9 o'clock tonight, height of 5 metres.
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2: Yes, it certainly is. I'm Woody. This is the Bank Holiday edition of the Late Late Breakfast Show. And we're now entering Twin Spin Hour. And we've got Twin Spins. Artists include Bowie, AC/DC, Jimmy Cliff, and Luther Vandross, to name a few, and a couple more as well. Okay, the question of the music-related quiz. Which band did Terry Hall, Neville Staples and Linville Golden form after they left the Specials in 1981? It was, of course, the Fun Boy 3. Well done, those who's got the right answer. So that's one out of one to those, and see if you can get a hat-trick. Question 2 coming up a little bit later, and then followed by the last question as well. That's all coming up in the next hour. First, Twin Spin time. It's my show, so it's my choice first. That's the rules, because I make the rules. Twin Spin for the Cortinas, for me.

There you go, my choice of the Cortinas, Twin Spin, Pink Cactus Cafe, and before that, not 19 forever. No, a long way off that. Okay, question two coming up then of Woody's music-related quiz. So question two goes like this. Which band was a polystyrene lead vocalist? There you go. Which band was polystyrene lead of vocalists? There you go. Easy that. Give us a text. Give us a call with your answer. Well, in Paul, it's your Bowie Twin Spin coming up next.

Oh, Twin Spin. It's lovely out there. I was just having a chat with Mr. Finch on the bench outside. Lovely. About Spitfires and planes and things. Okay. What have we got here? So, have we got Trisha? Yes, you got it right. You have got it right. And Jimmy the Postie. Down in Devon, you got it right as well. Redhead's got it right. Donna's got it right as well. Jimmy the Postie, saw him back in 79. Oh, fantastic. And I'm not Simon, I'm Woody. I'm Woody. There's another person confuses me and Simon. I don't know why. Okay. So, we crack on because we've got some travel updates and the motorways are probably, I've got to refresh the screen in a minute, they're probably not great, are they? So, Trisha's Twin Spin, Jimmy Cliff, I don't know what this one sounds like, I've just dragged it from a hard drive. It should be okay to play. It's Baby, Let Me Feel It, and then Wonderful World, Beautiful People.

Jimmy Cliff, that's an interesting title. Yes, first time I've heard that one, and yeah, I think that was all right. Next up, second brother, Trisha. We all know this one, don't we?

0: Twin Spin with Trisha there, Jimmy Cliff, and she's chosen a long one, and I will see if it's on my hard drive, Trish. If I can find it, that will be the long one. Yeah, good choice. Donna Summer, State of Independence. If I've got a long version, I will play it for you. And I think she enjoyed a Twin Spin of Jimmy Cliff. We've got some travel updates, and after that, we've got some AC/DC Twin Spin coming up, and then I will read out the answer for question two. I don't think I've read it out yet, have I?
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0: Okay, travel on this bank holiday, not great, is it? The trains, there's a bus service running to Sittingbourne and Sheerness. And also the trains, we've got the... we're going back to the 1344 Ramsgate train. It's 57 minutes late, due in at 1441. The 1414 Dover Priory is 10 minutes late, due in now. The 1418 that's running late, that is due in now as well, London St Pancras. 1444 Ramsgate, that's 18 minutes late, due in at 1502. 1508 Ramsgate service is 4 minutes late, and 1515 London Victoria is 14 minutes late, due in at 1529. 1518 London St Pancras service is 33 minutes late, running at due in at 1551. Not great there. Now the travel. We had trouble on the motorways earlier through roadworks and accidents. It's improved quite a bit. Farthing Corner on the M2 all the way through past the Sittingbourne turnoff, halfway towards Faversham. Coastbound is very slow at the moment. The A249 heading towards Detlin, you've got roadworks there. Slight delays there heading to get to Detlin. The M20, the Maidstone Hollingbourne, you've got problems there all the way through, both ways really, all the way through to Ashford is going to slow you down there, so expect delays on that one. Go back to the island, no problems at all. The bridge is working on one lane at the moment, so that's looking good. No problems on the island, but the motorways ain't that great. If you're heading coastbound on the motorways, check before you leave, really. And the A2 Sittingbourne one-way system, that's a little bit slow by the station. Probably all those buses queuing up to take you to Sheerness and back. Further updates in about an hour's time.
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10: Yeah, it does, but we've got a good team. 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
0: Oh, yes, it is. I'm Woody. This is the Bank Holiday Late Late Breakfast Show on a Monday afternoon. We're halfway through Twin Spin Hour. We've got Woody's Long One just at 3 o'clock. And then after that, we have got... we're going to enter the Laid Back Lounge. Music to chill out to. Stuff like Peter Green's Fleetwood Mac, Gary Moore, John Mayall's Blues Breakers and stuff like that. That's all coming up on the show. Now, question two. Yes, we had some right answers. Trisha got it right. Jimmy the postie from Devon got it right, but he got my name wrong. And also, who else we got it right? Oh, Red Ed, Donna as well, Mrs. Red Ed, I think that is. And the answer, of course, was X-ray specs. Okay, last question then of Woody's music-related quiz. Is this one? What was Elvis Presley's first movie? What was Elvis Presley's first movie that he appeared in? Okay, that's all you gotta do. What was Elvis Presley's first movie? Now, Twin Spin 4. Who is it? Oh, yes, it's Lazy Mike. He's chilling out already, Lazy Mike, but he won't to these two. AC/DC.

for Lazy Mike, twin spin of AC/DC. Now, the final question was, what was Elvis Presley's first movie? And we've got right answers. Christine and Julie, hi girls, you got it right. Trisha said some GI film. No, it wasn't. No, it wasn't. Nikki from Sittingbourne. Redhead's got it right. And Soapy and Mrs. Soapy's got it right as well. Well, the answer was Love Me Tender. So there you go. Three answers to the questions were Funboy 3, X-Ray Specs and Love Me Tender. If you got them all right, you have got a hat trick. Next up, Luther Vandross, Gary the Cabbie.

Gary the Cabbie, hopefully you enjoyed Luther Vandross. So amazing, and I really didn't mean it. So we've got the quiz out the way. We've got Woody's long one after 3 o'clock, and then we're going to enter the laid-back lounge. Music to chill out to. If you've got any suggestions or requests, give us a text, give us a call. That'd be at 3:10 after my long one. And my long one is Bob Marley. And no, it is not the one you think it is. Okay? Julie from Minster Road. Steve Harlan, Cockney Rebel, she said. Make him a couple of good ones. Well, it's got to be some early stuff from 74 then.

so cool. Coming on, that Mr. Cool. Paint your face and shut the gate. No one's coming home till you.

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1: From the Sky News Centre at 3, Scotland's First Minister says Peter Murrell stole the hopes, dreams and aspirations of thousands of people by embezzling more than £400,000 of SNP funds. The former chief executive of the Scottish National Party will be sentenced next month after pleading guilty to misusing the money over a 12-year period. John Swinney says it's a huge disappointment.
2: This is an admission of a terrible breach of trust and an overwhelming betrayal by the man entrusted to be the party's chief executive. Today, I share the overwhelming anger felt by SNP members.
1: Police in Ireland have arrested a woman as part of their investigation into the disappearance and murder of schoolboy Kieran Dernan. Officers believe the six-year-old may have died in 2022. A woman in her 50s continues to be questioned. The Pope's used his first encyclical or letter of teachings to church members to warn the misuse of AI risks leading the world down a path of unending war. American-born Pope Leo's text has been presented at a Vatican launch, which featured AI company Anthropic. Christopher Ohler's its co-founder.
3: In conversation we at Anthropic have had with faith leaders and cultural leaders, we have found one shared and deeply held conviction. If this technology is coming, it must go well.
1: The pontiff wants developers to work together for the common good. Iranian state media is reporting its foreign ministers confirmed consensus has been reached on many issues, but there's no timeline for agreeing a deal with the US. The US Secretary of State Marco Rubio signalled news could come today. It's officially the hottest May Day on record. Temperatures have hit 34 degrees Celsius near Heathrow in West London. And a German YouTuber's come out on top in a famous Gloucester cheese rolling contest. Tom Kopka beat world record holder Chris Anderson by chasing down the 8-pound wheel in Cooper's Hill in Brockworth. That's the latest. I'm Imani Rana.
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5: A fine and dry day with bright sunshine and light variable winds and feeling hot. It's gone up to 29 degrees here at Windy Ridge, though temperatures could be a degree or two cooler along the coast in any sea breezes. Maximum temperature could reach 35 degrees Celsius. Now tonight, clear skies throughout the evening with light and variable winds, though breezy along the coast. Overnight temperatures remaining relatively mild. Minimum temperature 18 degrees Celsius overnight. Next high tide, 9 o'clock tonight, height of 5 metres.
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5: Yeah, it certainly is. I'm Woody. This is the Bank Holiday edition of the Late Late Breakfast Show, entering its last hour. Time for Woody's A Long One. And today, it's Bob Marley and the Wailers. No, not the one you think it is. It's this one, Punky Reggae Party.

Pungy Reggae Party, Woody's long one for this week. Just under 7 minutes long, that one, not too long. Pungy Reggae Party. Now, last part of the show is it's time to enter the Laid Back Lounge. Music to chill out to, because it's 29 degrees here at the moment and the sun's out, so we're going to chill out for the next 50 minutes. And kicking it off, what about this one?

Peter Grange, Fleetwood Mac, kicking off the Laid Back Lounge. We've got some more travel updates on the M2. Looks like it's been a series of accidents on the M2, and it's affecting both ways. Five in Corner, all the way through to nearly the Faversham turnoff, and most of that lane of motorway is blocked both ways. So if you're going anywhere near the M2 between Farthing Corner and the Faversham exit, you're going to get stuck in traffic, so try to avoid, because it's flagging up about four accidents on that stretch of road. Further updates about half past, and also all the other updates as well, and the trains. Bit of Gary Moore next with Laid Back Lounge, music to chill to.

Can't get much laid back in that one. Gary Moore, Parisian Walkways. Summer Breeze, Isley Brothers, Christine and Julie. Yes, and they're chilling out in the garden. Hopefully another 45 minutes and I'll be chilling out in my garden with a couple of cold ones, I think. Trisha says the news is back, yes. If it's not good news, get rid of it again. Yeah, that's a good idea. Panda is stuck on the M2, London bound, between junctions 5 and 6. And she said nothing coming out of the way either. Yes, so the problems with the traffic at the moment, which I'll give a full update in about 10 minutes' time, is from Farthing Corner on the M2 all the way through to virtually the Faversham exit. You've got at least, it's flagging up four, surely can't be four accidents. But there is definitely an accident. Well, it looks like a bad accident because both ways are not moving now. So try and avoid the M2 between Farthing Corner and Faversham exit because you're going to get stuck there for a while, I'm afraid. Full travel and train update, about 5:30 the hour. Next up, one of my favourite artists, Tom Waits. Please call me baby. Call me what you like, I don't care.

the wonderful Tom Waits. Got some travel and train updates and problems on the M2. More of that after a bit of Cream and the Style Council.

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2: Okay, big problems on the M2. Farthing Corner all the way through to the Faversham turn-off. You're going to have major delays. There's been accident or accidents, and I think both ways are not moving at all in certain parts. So try and avoid the M2 from Farthing Corner to the Faversham turn-off. Going into Sittingbourne along the A2, going into the railway system on the one-way system, and up all the other way to Bapchild and Tong is very slow as well, and also through to Tenham. So that's a little bit slow. Going back to the island, that's looking pretty good. Makes a change, doesn't it? The M20, that's you've got... slight stoppage there at past Hollingbourne, near to Lenham Heath. That's not too bad at the moment now, but it might slow you down a little bit. Everywhere else, I'm just looking at the A2 going the other way. That's fine. Also the A249, that doesn't seem too bad. There is some roadworks going on as you near Detlin, but the main problem is the M2. There's accident or accidents from Farthing Corner to nearly reaching the Faversham turn-off, so try and avoid that if you can. Now we go to the trains. Don't forget there's a bus system from Sheerness to Sittingbourne running at the moment. And then you've got the 15:15 London Victoria service. It's not due in until 15:46. 15:18 London St Pancras service. That's 30 minutes late. 15:48, that's due in. London Victoria at 15:40 is 7 minutes late. 16:08 Ramsgate service, 7 minutes late. The Dover Priory service at 16:14 is 6 minutes late. And the 16:18 London St Pancras is 14 minutes late. So, on this Bank Holiday Monday, the travel and traffic is not great. And old Manda, Panda, said it looks like it's a car and a motorbike collision. Second one today, she said. So, yes, if you're out and about, please be careful in this hot weather.
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1: Yes, it is. I'm Woody. This is the Late Late Breakfast Show's Bank Holiday Monday edition. Just over 20 minutes to go, really. It's flown by. What we've got up next? Oh, Trisha asked for the cause. Bring on the night, and straight after that, Christine and Julie wanted Summer Breeze. And I've picked the full version, the full 6 minutes and 5 seconds.

Just got an update on the M2 situation. Panda's kindly been texting, keeping me updated. She said it's now moving coastbound and also open London bound as well. So that's been an accident from Farthing Corner services to the Faversham turnoff. But both ways are moving, probably moving very slow at the moment, but they are moving. Things have improved.

Julian Christine, who's relaxing in the garden with probably a little bit of alcohol, I reckon, which I've got a couple of cans in the fridge when I get home, and I'll be joining you, well, from my house, if you know what I mean. Okay, we got next Bird of Paradise, bit of Snowy White in the chill-out zone, or the lounge, coming up next.

Joe Bonamassa, take care of you. Beth Hart probably on vocals then, there, and not too sure, but it sounds like her. I've got to go, really, but before I go, Roland's in on his own at 7 o'clock to 10, so join him at 7 o'clock just for Roland. Steve's off doing other things, I think. He's a bit tied up. Not literally, but there you go. Roland's in at 7 to 10. Thank you, everyone who tuned in on this hot bank holiday Monday. I'm going to find that garden with a couple of cold ones, I think, to keep me company. Thank you, everyone who tuned in and joined in. I'm back with a vinyl collection on Sunday night, 7 o'clock to 10. If you can't join me then, I'm back on the late breakfast show next Monday from 1 to 4. So I leave you with a bit of Black Magic Woman and the Moody Blues. Go now. I will. Bye.

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Well, good evening, everyone. It's me, Roland, here with you until 10 o'clock tonight. No Steve to this week. He's got the day off. I think he deserves it, don't you? So I'm here on my own. So I'm feeling a little bit lonely. So give us a few texts. Let us know what you would like to hear tonight. And tonight's theme is anything to do with food and drink. So, like that, obviously, we had yummy, yummy, yummy. So anything even like that, or hunger that's connected with eating food or not eating food. Next, I've got Build Me Up Buttercup, Guitar Man by Bread. Anything that suggests food or drink. So get your text in. You know the numbers, 07510 984001. Or you can call me on the studio number, 01795874422. So, yeah, let us know you're out there. I know it's a lovely sunny afternoon, evening. And I expect a lot of people are out in the garden having a barbecue. So, yeah, good evening to Nigel. Yeah, I'll get that one on for you as soon as I can. And in the meantime, let's have this next Foundations.

There we go, a bit of bread there and guitar, man. And I've got a couple of good evenings to say. Good evening to Lolly and Zeus, and good evening to Redhead. Good evening, Annie B, By the Sea, and Double D in listening. Thanks very much for tuning in. And most of those requests that I've had come in so far are on the list. Double D and Annie B, I've got the Tequila Sunrise by, it's not the one that you wanted. And the same with the Lady Marmalade. You asked for the Christine Aguilera, and I've only got that by LaBelle. So I've put that one on. I hope that's okay with you. If not, give us another request and I'll get that one on as soon as possible. Redhead, the Tequila by the Champs, is on coming up very soon. Let's get on with this anyway.

0: There we go, the Stranglers and Peaches, and that was for our Nigel. Thanks for tuning in, Nigel. And I've got one of I've had a couple of requests for Sailor and a Glass of Champagne. That's going to be coming up next. But I wanted to say one thing. Being that I'm here on my own tonight without Steve, I'm used to plenty of abuse. So if you're out there and you want to, you know, sort of send in a few evil messages to me, I don't mind because I'm used to it. I get the blame for everything, even though it's not my fault. So, yeah, you know, feel free to text in a bit of abuse. As I say, if I haven't got the actual version of the record you requested, i.e. which I was saying to Annie B and Double D, then I will get on another version if I've got it. So, yeah, please bear with me. And let's get on for this, the Sailor, a Glass of Champagne.
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I don't mind anything, sort of obscure. Like, for instance, MC Hammer. So, you know, things like that. So we've got a load of good tracks already requested. So this one was for Annie B by the Sea. I didn't have the one she wanted, but this is the LaBelle one, Lady Marmalade.

Lady Marmalade and La Belle. Hope that one was okay for you, Annie B and Double D. And the only one I've got that is Tequila Sunrise, I've got on the hard drive the Eagles version. Is that okay? If you could let us know. If not, if you can give us another request, please. Right, time for the first question of the evening. Could you tell me which Mexican dish the name translates into little donkey? Could you tell me which

Mexican dish, the name of it, translates into little donkey. Get your answers in 07 510 984 001, or give us a call on the telephone 01795 874 422. What we got coming up next? We got a bit of talking of drinks, we got a bit of Tequila Sunrise, not Tequila Sunrise, but Tequila by the Champs.

0: Tequila!
1: There we go, a bit of the Champs there and tequila. I meant to say good evening to Gary and, sorry, I couldn't, let me have a look. Oh, and Jules, I've got your two on the system ready to go, so that'll be coming up very soon. I'm still looking for that brandy, Donna. So, I'll just repeat my question anyway. Could you tell me which Mexican dish the name translates into English as little donkey? 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So, if you haven't already, get your answers in. If not, Google's your friend. And we've got the ads coming up next, and then I'll be back after that with the answer.
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There we go. Frozen orange juice, Peter Starsted. And that was for Mad Bob and his other half there. So I hope you enjoyed that, Bob. And if you've got another request, give us another ring in a little while. Right, I've got a lot of requests coming in. So if you haven't heard one of yours, it probably is on the list. But if you don't hear it in sort of the next half hour or so, because I've had that many come in, let us know and I will put it to the top of the list. Good evening to Rolls Up the Lane. Good evening to Chrissy Carquest. And yeah, let's get back to my question. I asked, what Mexican dish translates into English as little donkey? And it was, of course, the burrito. So well done to Pete and Halfway. Good evening to you. Brendan and Naomi, good evening. To Donna in Queenborough, Welling Paul, Annie B and Double D. Palace fan Martin, he's got the European final coming up this week, I believe. Gary and Rick and Sarah and Chrissy Carquest all got that one right. If I've missed you out, let me know and I'll give you a mention in a little while. Right, what we got next? Oh, yeah, I said I was going to play this for, I believe it was Double D. So this is the Eagles version of Tequila Sunrise. Maybe it's green onions.

Green onions there, which I'd already set up on the hard drive, but I've had so many like answers. I'm trying to see. I do this over the other side of the desk, and Steve just plays the music. I've got to do everything tonight, so yeah, I'm getting a little bit snowed under. But anyway, I'll double D. I'll get that Eagles version of Tequila Sunrise on after the next track. This one was requested by Gary. My Boy Lollipop.

There we go, Mine by Lollipop, and that was for Jules, not Gary. Sorry about that, Gary. But so I put the important person's record on first, so yours is about coming on about 10 o'clock. Right, thanks for letting us know, Lolly. I wondered where you was. But Double D, let's get back to you, shall we? About 95th time lucky. We got Tequila Sunrise by the Eagles. Let's have that.

Hello, everybody. Sorry about that. I was on the telephone, didn't realise the song was finishing. Oh, well, it's getting like that at the moment. Right, let's have another question before we go on. Could you tell me what name or what unattractive name is given to a cross between a tangerine or orange and a grapefruit? So what name is given to a cross between a tangerine or an orange and a grapefruit? And it's an unattractive name. So could you tell us? Right, in the meantime, sorry about this. Right, what we got next coming up? We've got a bit of Marmalade. I think that was Rolls Up the Lane. So let's have that. Oh, no.

There we go, a bit of Marmalade there for Rose Up the Lane, and I've got your other one coming up very soon. Donna over there in Queenborough. Donna, I can't find that brandy one that you asked for, but believe it or not, who was it? I think it was Rick. That Tipsy Bar song, I've got that, and that's coming up in a little while. And Red Ed, I've got your Espresso by Sabrina Carpenter. That's coming up very, very soon. In fact, next. So I'm just going to repeat my question. Could you tell me a cross between a tangerine or orange and a grapefruit is given what unattractive name? So a cross between a tangerine or an orange and a grapefruit is given what unattractive name? If you haven't answered it already, get your answer in. 07510984001. What we got coming up next? We got Espresso.

There we go, Sabrina Carpenter and Espresso, and that was for Redhead. Donna, yes, I've got that one on the hard drive, so I will get that one on in a little while. So let me go back to my question. thanks for that, William Paul, but there's no need. I know I'm under the cosh, but as I said, I'm used to basically doing all the questions and bits over the other side while Steve concentrates on loading up the music. So I knew Monday nights would be a little bit especially, you know, a bit stressful on my own, but I'm getting through it. So I think everybody's requests are on the system at the moment. So anyway, I asked, what was a cross between a tangerine or orange and a grapefruit? What unattractive name is it given? And Gary, I've given you the actual... Gary said it's called Roland, and of course it is an ugly fruit. So you'll be ugly once I finish with you, Gary, I can tell you. Right, so we've got correct answers from Pete in the halfway. Annie B and Double D rolls up the lane to Gary, Rick and Sarah, Lolly and Brendan. And anybody who hasn't had a request so far today, get us a request in, and if I've got it, I'll play it for you. Let's have a couple on a spin here, so give me a little bit of rest and a bit of time to catch up. So we got the bar song and Shamboozy coming up next, so let's have that.

0: Pep Guardiola's 10 years in charge of this season's Premier League runners-up is also being marked. He addressed the fans after their final game of the season, a 2-1 defeat at home to Aston Villa. And a German YouTuber has come out on top in a famous Gloucester cheese rolling contest. Tom Kopka beat world record holder Chris Anderson in Cooper's Hill in Brockworth. That's the latest. I'm Amani Barn.
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0: Right, let's take some commentary.
1: Yes, sir. Gymnastics now. Let's go to Bernard Thresher in the vault. I'm told he's actually no longer in the vault. He's now in the lounge and he's undertaking the synchronised drinking. Let's check the marks from the judges. 5.4, 5.6, 5.9% alcohol.

0: Chris Sakabusi. All right.
1: Well, what a way to start the second hour. The Lancashire Hot Pots there and beer in the Olympics. What clever, very clever lyrics they are. It makes me chuckle every time I hear them. Let's get back to this evening. Right, before I go any further, I was with Nigel, who's listening in tonight, and I'm pleased to announce that I'm sure that most of you will remember that last year, around about June, July time, we gave away a lot of tickets to the Chickenstock Music Festival over there at Stockbury. And we gave away, I believe it was something like £3,000 worth of tickets, something ridiculous like that. Well, we're doing it again this year. We're going to hope to start around about the first week of June. That's still to be confirmed, but it is going to happen again this year. So it's going to be the same format. There's going to be a family ticket, which is worth well over £300 each week. And everybody who enters and doesn't win another prize will be entered into that draw each week. And also, we'll be giving away two day tickets on at least four shows, maybe more. So there's lots and lots to win on BRFM 95.6 this coming June. So obviously we're going to tell you a lot more about it in about a week or so's time. So yeah, keep listening in. But anybody who's out there listening tonight, I believe Rolls Up the Lane might have won some last year. If you're out there and you won some last year and you went along and enjoyed it, let us know. And it's coming up again. So good news all round. So, right, I've got the Honeycombs coming up. I think I moved this down. This was about the third track on. And I've had so many requests. This has gone down the list. So here it is now.

There we go, Strawberry Fields Forever, and that was for Gary. Hope you enjoyed that, Gary. Right, let's get back another little question for you. Could you tell me what the family name or the surname is of the Bond movie producers? And the surname is on the theme. It's a vegetable, so what is the family name or surname of the Bond movie producers? It was the father and now the daughter that produces the Bond movie. And what is their surname? Get your answers in. Usual number 07510 984001. And Donna over there in Queenborough wanted a bit of black coffee. By the Squeeze, and I've got it on here. Donna, you're not going to get all of it because it's about 6.5 minutes long, the only version I've got. So here we go.

There we go. Coffee in bed, and that was for Donna over there in Queenborough. Right, let's get back to the question. I'm just going to repeat it. We've got quite a few answers in, but I would like a couple more, if possible. So I asked, what is the surname or family name of the Bond movie producers? And to give you a big clue, that the original... the father of the group was called Chubby. That was his first name. Well, that was his given name, that was thing. So, the Chubby was his first name. What was his second name? That is on theme tonight. It's a vegetable. So, what is the name or family name of the Bond movie producers? If you haven't got it already, same family as the cabbage and cauliflower and stuff like that. So, Calabrese, I think it's called. So, get your answers in if you haven't done so already. And you've got until the end of this one coming up next. And this is a bit of whiskey in the jar. This was for Rolls Up the Lane.

There we go, Whiskey in the Jar, Thin Lizzy, and that was for Rolls Up the Lane. And thank you, I think that's you, Rolls Up Lane, you sent me in a message. I'll just read this out to everybody. If you enjoy live music, Chicken Stock is a must. I had a fantastic day last year, courtesy of BRFM and Moya and Nigel at the Chicken Stock Festival. A wide range of food stations, a good selection of drinks, and got to meet myself and Steve. And also, nothing to lose, so get entering and you might get a freebie like I did last year. And everybody loves a freebie. So, yeah, and Rolls Up Lane, you might get lucky again this year. I'm sure you're going to be entering. So, yeah, that's coming up. Beginning part of June. I've not got the exact date yet, but listen out for that. Right, let's get back to the answer to the last question. I asked...

guy, and I had to look round, but I couldn't see you. Should have come and kicked me in the shins, and I would have said hello. I would have bought you a drink as well. So, sorry about that, that I missed you, but I see the paymaster, and we had a quick chat. So, well, quite a long chat, actually. But there we go. We got this coming up next. We got a bit of the hippie shake. You can have shakes a drink, innit? So, swinging blue jeans. Here we go.

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2: Right, I'm back after the ads. Just a couple of things here. Pete from Sandgate, good evening to you. I'm afraid I haven't got that one by the Kinks. And also, Pete in the Halfway, you asked for a Billie Eilish one. And I also haven't got that one on the system or the hard drive, I'm afraid. So if there's anything else you've got or you want to hear, if I've got it, I'll play it. Give us a shout or give us a text and I will get that on for you. Right, get back to the questions. We had the one about the the burrito and donkey. Could you tell me which fast food name literally means on a skewer? So what fast food name literally means on a skewer? What do we know that as? So get your answers in. You know the number, 07510 984001, or give me a call on the studio name, and that is 01795 874422. Here we go. Coming up next? A couple of people have asked for this. The Pina Colada song by Rupert Holmes. Of course, it's known as Escape.

There we go, Rupert Holmes there, Escape, the Pina Colada song. And that was, I know it was for Donna in Queenborough, but I think it was somebody else. I can't actually remember who else asked for that. Pete from Sandgate, you're not going to be very happy. That one, I haven't got that Van Morrison one, Stop Drinking. I've looked on the hard drive. Steve not being here tonight, he's the hard drive that he carries with him. He's got a couple, and they're very extensive. But I've only got a little one. So no Van Morrison one. Stop drinking, I'm afraid. Right, let's get back. Let's have another question, shall we? What do you know about your imperial measurements? Could you tell me how many noggins are in an imperial pint? How many noggins are in an imperial pint? If you don't know, Google's your friend. Have a look. Every day's a school day. So, get your answers in. And in the meantime, we got a bit of wild cherry.

There we go. Wild Cherry, play that funky music. And I do apologise. I meant to give the answer to the previous question. I asked what food or what fast food the name literally means on a skewer. And it is, of course, the kebab. We only got four right answers. Well done to the paymaster, to Lolly, to Pete in Sandgate, and to Rick and Sarah. So well done to... it was Pete in the Halfway, not Pete in Sandgate. And Pete in the Sandgate, you are the most unlucky man in the world. I've looked up the John Lee Hooker one that you wanted, the Bourbon, on the hard drive that I've got and also on the system. The only John Lee Hooker song on either is Boom Boom. And also the Brandy by Looking Glass. I've got Brandy by Scott English back in the 1971. Do you think that's the same track? If it is, I can get that one on for you. But I haven't got the one by Looking Glass. So apologies for that. The paymaster asked for Californication by the Red Hot Chili Peppers. That's coming up next. Not going to get all that in paymaster because it's quite a long record again. But here we go.

There we go, the Red Hot Chili Peppers and Californication. And that was for the Paymaster. I hope you enjoyed that, Neil. So, Pete from Sandgate. Believe it or not, I don't know if I put in the wrong, spelt it wrong, but I've just put that brandy back into the hard drive I've got, and it's come up. So you can have that one next if you like. But before we do, I asked, how many noggins are there in Imperial Pint? So how many noggins make up an Imperial Pint? I've only got two right answers. Does anybody else know? Or shall I give the answer? Let's give the answer. I've got some other questions. So we've got correct answers from Pete and the Halfway and Rick and Sarah. And there are four noggins in a Imperial Pint. And I believe it was Chrissy Carwis made me laugh. He said, the only noggin I know about is Noggin the Nog, the TV kids programme. So that's going back some time, but I remember that one. Wasn't he a Viking or something? I believe he was. So for Pete in Sandgate, he wanted brandy by Looking Glass, and here we go.

There we go, Brandy, and that was by Looking Glass, and that was for Pete in Sangay. At last, I got one that he wanted. So, is that a paymaster? Well, I guess there's six noggins in a pint. I know he's... Well, according to my information, paymaster, there are four noggins in a pint. It's a quarter of a pint. But you've put also a gill is a quarter of a pint, and I believe you're correct there as well. But anyway... that's what my information says. I don't know if he's correct or not, because I'm not that intelligent. So, here we go. Let's have another question, talking about questions. Could you tell me which spirit is Pim's number one bitters based on? So which spirit is Pim's number one bitters based on? Get your answers in, usual numbers. And in the meantime, let's go. We got some Hall & Oates. I can't go for that.

There we go. Hall of Notes, I can't go for that. Right, let's get back to my question. Not many answers, I'm afraid, tonight. Right, what spirit is Pimm's number one bitters based on? What spirit is Pimm's number one bitters based on? If you don't know, have a look and get your answers in. So I've only got two right answers so far, which is unusual. So 07510 984001. Bit of a thing with the Roll to Me coming up by Delamitri. So let's have that one next.

There we go, Liquid Lunch and Caro Emerald. I know that one. Lolia liked that one. She loves a bit of Caro Emerald. So, good evening to Christine. Nice to hear from you. And let's go back quickly to the question I asked before the news. I asked, which spirit is Pimm's number one bitters based on? And of course it is gin. So well done to Pete in the halfway, Rick and Sarah, Red Ed, Chrissy Carquest and Christine all got that one correct. So well done. Another little question in a little while. But as I say, tonight's theme, all about food and drink. No matter how obscure the connection is, I gave the thing of like MC Hammer, yeah. So, get your request in. If I haven't played it or if I've got it, I will play it for you, if you know what I mean. So here we go. Mark Almond and Gene Pitney. And almonds are food, isn't it? So here we go.

There we go, Mark Almond and Gene Pitney. Something's got a hold of my heart. Yes, I've got one of those lolly, but not both. I haven't got the Bruno Mars one, I'm afraid. So apologies to Kirsty. Chrissy Carquest, I won't, deduct a point, if the missus got it instead of you. I'm not that mean. So, I'll get one of the Jam track on for you, Rolls Up the Lane. Which one would you like? Any particular one? As I say, if not, I'll choose one for you. Also, I'll get that ABBA one on for you and Kirsty Lolly. So, let's get back to another question. Could you tell me the liqueur Kirsch is made from which fruit? And they are also, is also used in a Black Forest Gatto. So the liqueur Kirsch is made from which fruit that is used in a Black Forest Gatto as well? So, get your answers in, normal number. And in the meantime, we got a bit of Christine Aguilera. So here we go.

There we go, Candyman, Christine Aguilera. I always have trouble saying that, and every time I think of saying it, I always get it wrong. But that's my best effort, anyway. Let's get back to the question I asked. The liqueur Kirsch is made from which fruit, and it's also used in a Black Forest Gâteau. And if you make Black Forest Gâteaus, you know they're full of strawberries and strawberry-like jam. So well done to the following people. Pete in Sandgate, James from Sittingbourne on the phone, from Rex. Good evening to you, Rex. Nice to hear from you. Lolly and Kirsty and Zeus, Rick and Sarah, and Pete in the Halfway. All got that one correct. And well done to you there. I have another little question in a bit, but until then, we've got a bit of hot chocolate.

0: Oh, I haven't heard that for a long time. So You Win Again, Hot Chocolate. They actually, you know, produced a band, really, but they made some good music back in the 70s and 80s. So, yeah, I haven't heard that one for a while. Right, so I haven't got another question ready at the moment. I'm busy putting some tracks on. What we got now? We got Going Underground by The Jam, and this was for Rolls Up the Lane. So here we go.
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Here we go, Going Underground by The Jam, and that was for Rolls Up The Lane. Right, back to the questions, not many more to go tonight. Could you tell me the name of the almond liqueur that comes from the Italian that means bitter, but not love? So the almond liqueur, what is the name of the almond liqueur that comes from the Italian for bitter, but not love? Yeah, get your answers in. Not many more to go tonight. And right, what we got coming up now? We got a bit of Carpenters.

There we are, the Carpenters with Jambalaya. And, apologies, there was someone trying to ring me on the phone, but I was on another call when it was coming in. And as I answered it, I think you hung up. So, apologies for that, whoever you were. Let us know. But I asked a question. What is the almond liqueur called that means... I forgot what it means myself now. I asked the question and don't even know the answer. It comes from the Italian that means bitter, but not love. And, of course, it is amaretto. And well done to Rex, who called me on the phone, Rolls Up the Lane, Pete in the Halfway, Lolly and Zeus, and Rick and Sarah all got that one correct. So I might have just one more question to ask tonight, but other than that, right, let's get on with the next track, and we've got a bit of the Cranberries and Linger.

0: If you see somebody showing any of the signs of a stroke, you don't have to think about it. You just dial 999. Use the FAST test. F, face. Has their face fallen on one side? Can they smile? A, arms. Can they raise both arms and keep them there? S, speech. Is their speech slurred? T, time. 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
3: Right, I'm back after the ads there. Maybe the last. You know me. I love me questions. So, could you tell me what small mammal, and be careful here, what small mammal is shown on the label of the Bacardi white rum bottle? So, what small mammal is shown on the Bacardi rum label? If we don't get any answer or many answers, I'll give a little clue. In the meantime, talking of drinks, it's a bit of bad manners.

0: Manazan's special brew there. Good evening to Simon and Gabby. Nice of you to join me. Right, I asked a question. What mammal is, or what small mammal is shown on the Bacardi bottle label? And if you haven't got answered it already, we've had a few answers, but not that many. It's a flying mammal. So there's a massive clue. So get your answers in if you haven't done so already. So what flying mammal is shown on the label of the Bacardi white rum bottle? So, yeah. Right, let's get this in. Oh, here I go again. I'll keep playing my favourite record at the moment, and it's coming up after this.
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0: Oranges and Lemons again. Jules Holland and Suggs there. Right, let's get back to that question. What flying mammal is shown on the label of the white Bacardi rum bottle? And, of course, it is a little bat. Or a, well, it might not be little, but, yeah. And we got correct answers from Pete in the Halfway, Rick and Sarah, Simon and Gabby, from Lolly, Rolls Up the Lane, Chrissy Carquest, from Rex, and from Christine. So, well done to everybody who got that. Coming up really nearly to the end of the show now. Yeah, I'll be honest, I'm exhausted tonight. It's I'm not used to writing down. I do it on Sunday mornings, but it seems different. But I get a lot more requests tonight with the theme. So I think that's probably what it is, trying to fit in the all the tracks that are requested and look for them, also as well as doing the questions and writing down the answers, etc., etc. So yeah, I'm a little bit worn out, but there we go. Right, as I say, we've got not long to go now, so let's have this next one, a bit of Ram Jam, Black Betty.
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0: There we go, Black Betty and Ram Jam. Right, so nearly time for me to go. Just a reminder, I did mention it a couple of times earlier. Don't forget what I was saying about the Chicken Stock Festival. Once again this year, we are going to be giving away for probably the month of June. I've not got all the exact dates yet, but we're giving away the tickets for the Chicken Stock Festival at Stockbury, which is coming up at the end of July, beginning of August. And we are giving away loads and loads of tickets again. Steve and myself on Monday nights, myself on Sunday mornings, Mary on Sunday mornings, and also on Drive Time on a Tuesday. And also Simon on a Sunday afternoon from 4 o'clock. So don't forget, we are going to be giving those away all the way through June. I'm just waiting for the exact dates. So something to look forward to. As so, I had some nice messages from Rolls Up the Lane about his experience last year. And if you get a chance, please go, because it is a fantastic festival. And, really worth winning. The family prize is worth over £300. Right, just enough time to say thank you very much for joining me tonight. I've really enjoyed it, even though it's been a little bit stressful without Steve. But hopefully he'll be back with us next week. And until then, good night, everybody, and thanks very much. And I'll see you soon. Cheers.
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0: 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Stand clear of the doors, please.
1: It was a German adaptation of Heidi, shown on the BBC in the late 70s. You probably remember the theme more than the actual programme itself, which accounts for a lot of TV stuff, really, if you think about it.

I have waiting for you such a plethora of birthday filers. There's Bob Dylan, Paul Weller, Stevie Nicks, Cilla Black, Gladys Knight, Francis Rossi and Gary Brooker. A 1975 US number one that just eked its way into our top 40 that year, to Steve Bishopaldi. The Godmother of Soul has her only 90s hit in Britain played and stalled at 1967 and 1983. Will that do you? And lots of good stuff like this.

That's his career over then. So it's ABBA Girls, Kissing Teachers. It was a different time 50 years ago. Hot House, Flowers Don't Go, Creation. And Painter Man started off the show with First Class and Beach Baby. Welcome along. This is Steve Bishop with another old record club. And the first of our Stalled at Two records has a very, very quiet intro. So you've got to listen out to this very carefully. Told you it was quiet.

Well, it must have taken a heck of a song to have stopped that from getting to number one. And it was. It was May 1983, Heaven 17 at 2 with Temptation, Spandau Ballet at number one then with True, see? And before that, May 1967 at 2, Mamas and the Papas, dedicated to the one I love, kept from the number one position by the Tremolos that particular week, and Silence is Golden. There you go, that makes up this week's Stalled at 2. You want a birthday file? You've got one coming right after this from the Fortunes with a song that was co-written by Lindsay DePaul and some fella called Ron Roker. It's a storm in a teacup. Somebody say tea.

0: Has their face fallen on one side? 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A. Arms. 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S. Speech. Is their speech slurred? T. Time. Time to call 999 if you see any one of these signs. 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

0: question is, is he still wearing that red leather codpiece at 70 years of age?
1: I hope he's washed it.
0: There's a thought. Hope you're not eating. Happy birthday, Larry Blackmon. Born in New York, 24th of May 1956. Lead singer and founder of the funk R&B band Cameo. He's also been a backing vocalist for Cyndi Lauper and Ry Cooder as well. One of my faves of theirs, Candy, number 27, 2 weeks, November into December 1986. Shares a birthday with Bob Dylan, who was born Robert Zimmerman in Minnesota, 1941, 24th of May. Iconic singer-songwriter with over 40 LPs to his name. In a 60-year-plus career, he's been influential in popular music and culture since his first release way back in 1964. And being a travelling Wilbury as well brought him even more success. 13 top 30 hits in the UK, including this one, Watching the River Flow, number 24 for 2 weeks in August 1971.

0: love it.
1: Oh,
2: bit of guitar feedback as well. Happy birthday, Paul Weller, born John Weller in Woking, Surrey, 25th of May 1958. Guitar playing mod father and singer-songwriter who fronted the Jam from 76 to 83, the Style Council from 83 to 89, and has been solo since. It was back to August 1977 for that number 13 hit there from the Jam. That was All Around the World. Donny Elbert's born in New Orleans, 25th of May 1936. He died back in 1989 now. A soul singer with a powerful falsetto voice, who had three top 30 hits in the early 70s and did a pretty good cover of Where Did Our Love Go, number 8 for 2 weeks, January into February 1972.

Marion Gold, who was born at Hartwig Sherborne, 26th of May, 1954, in Herford, Germany. Singer-songwriter with a tenor multi-octave vocal range. She was lead singer of German synth-pop group Alphaville. Big in Japan was their big pan-European hit, and here it got to number 8 in September 1984. Ray Ennis, born in Liverpool, 26th of May 1940, vocalist and lead guitarist with Merseybeat band The Swinging Blue Jeans, who had 5 top 40 hits in the mid-60s. This was their last charting single. The Burt Bacharach and Hal David song, Don't Make Me Over, they took it to number 31 in February 1966.

Stevie Nicks. Couldn't be anybody else, really, could it? Born Stephanie Lynn Nicks, Phoenix, Arizona, 26th of May, 1948. Happy birthday to her. Collaborated with Lindsay Buckingham in the early 70s, and then they both joined a rejuvenated, or reincarnated, really, Fleetwood Mac, with whom she still tours today. She's also charted as a solo artist, and when originally released, I Can't Wait got to just number 54 here in February 1986, but a remix version did get back into the top 50 in 1991. On to the 27th of May, remembering Cilla Black, OBE, born Priscilla White in Liverpool, 1943. She died 11 years ago now. 21 UK hit singles for the former cloakroom attendant at Liverpool's Cavern Club, and who went on to become a TV host and front two of ITV's most popular and long-running entertainment shows, Surprise Surprise and Blind Date. Strange but true. Back to 1964 for this number 7 hit, August into September, It's For You.

0: It's for me. It's for you.
1: It's for you.
0: You know, Susie Sue also has a birthday to the 27th of May. Born Susan Ballion in Southwark, London, 1957. A one-time Sex Pistols groupie who sang with her group The Banshees. She was also in The Creatures and recorded as a solo artist as well. This is Christine, number 22 in June 1980.

It is the birthday file. It's the 28th of May, and this fella is 65 years old. Heavens to Murgatroyd.

That version did better in our charts than the Buzzcocks original version did. I'm sure Pete Schelling was very thankful for the royalty checks. Happy birthday, Roland Gift, born in Birmingham, 28th of May 1961, an actor who was in the films Sammy and Rosie Get Laid and Scandal in the 80s. And as a singer, he fronted Fine Young Cannibals. Ever Fallen in Love got to number 9 in April 1987. Gladys Knight, born in Atlanta, 28th of May 1944, which makes 82. Yes, it does, yeah. She is the Empress of Soul, a renowned vocalist with her backing group The Pips, made up of her brothers and cousins on Motown and then Buddha Records from the mid-60s to the late 80s. She has 7 Grammys and acted in films and TV roles as well. This is Take Me in Your Arms and Love Me, number 13 in July in 1967.

That's one of the 340 songs in my top 10 favourite songs of the 80s. Now, Steve Strange, who was born Stephen Harrington, Caer Philly, in Wales on the 28th of May 1959, sadly died in 2015. Former nightclub host and promoter who went on to front new wave synth pop group Visage and subsequently became one of the most influential figures behind the new romantic movement of the early 80s. The fantastic Mind of a Toilette got to number 13, March into April 1981. Back to the 60s again now. John Fogerty, born in Berkeley, California, 1945, 28th of May, founder, lead singer and guitarist with Creedence Clearwater Revival, writing many of their hits, and also Status Quo's anthemic Rocking All Over the World. Bit of Proud Mary? Why not? It's got to number 8 in July 1969.

talking of status quo, you see, we don't just throw this show together, you know, although it does sound like it. Happy birthday, Francis Rossi, born in Forest Hill in southeast London, 29th of May 1949. Co-founder, lead singer, lead guitarist and writer of many songs for Status Quo. He and his group opened the Live Aid concert at Wembley Stadium in 1985. He was appointed an OBE in 2010 with his longtime Quo partner Rick Parfitt for services to music. He still plays live as well and he's releasing new material. The two of them wrote that one, Liars, a double A-side with Don't Drive My Car, got to number 11 in January 1981. Shares a birthday with the late Gary Brooker, born in Hackney in East London, 29th of May 1945. He died 4 years ago. Pianist, lead singer and founding member of Procol Harum. He also worked with Eric Clapton and Alan Parsons. He was awarded an MBE in 2003 in recognition of his charitable services. I think that Manfred Mann's Earth Band nicked this start for their Davies on the Road again. This is Procol Harum with Quite Rightly So. Only got to number 50 in April 1968.

you then.

It was a very silly record, but it was quite catchy as well. Remembering Sir Monty Rock III. It's a bit of a made-up name, isn't it? He was actually born Joseph Montanez Jr. in New York on the 29th of May, 1942. He only died last February, a celebrity hairdresser of outrageous performances on American TV shows in the late 60s and early 70s. Keen on reinventing himself, his mid-70s LP of disco songs led to a couple of singles that proved popular in New York's emerging dance clubs. They were hits both sides of the Atlantic. There was Get Dancing, and he followed it up with that one, I Wanna Dance With Chew. Got to number six here. Yes, really number six in May 1975. Moving on quickly, 30th of May, Stephen Tintin Duffy, born Birmingham, 1960. Founding member of Duran Duran, but left the band a year before they signed to

let's also wish a happy birthday to these musicians, whether they're still with us or not. Mick Ronson, pretty sure he left us quite a few years ago, didn't he? Chaz and Dave's Dave Peacock, Kylie Minogue, Patti LaBelle, Neil Finn, he was in Crowded House and Split Ends, Graham Fenton of Matchbox, Prince Buster, and Gladys Houghton. That's strange that you don't hear the name Gladys for decades, do you? And that, lo and behold, two appear in this week's birthday file. Gladys Houghton, born in Florida, 1945 on the 30th of May, and she died back in 2011. Founder and lead singer of the popular Motown all-female vocal group, The Marvelettes. When You're Young and In Love was their only UK hit, but had so many more stateside. Like Playboy, this is a US number 7 in 1962, and a Steve Bishop hold is after this.

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1: Matthew Judd in the afternoon.

certainly taken me a while to get around to playing that. And the reason being is over here in the corner of my studio, I've got this little pile of records and CDs there. I think, oh, I must play that. And as the weeks go on, I keep adding to it. And that's sort of like been stuck at the bottom for ages. Hamilton, Joe, Frank and Reynolds. Not a Solicitors, but an LA soft rock trio of the 70s. Dan Hamilton, Joe Frank Carollo and Tommy Reynolds, guitarist and lead vocalist, bassist and multi-instrumentalist respectively. They had been in 60s band The T-Bones and released 4 albums and 9 singles in America during the early 70s. Fallen in Love was the title track to their 3rd album, by which time Reynolds had actually left the group. The single went to number 1 in the States and even crossed over here at number 33 for 2 weeks, September into October 1975. The band disbanded for good in 1980. Hamilton continued to write and publish songs, including film themes, but died in 1994. He was only 48. Steve Bishop-Oldie this week. That was Hamilton, Joe Frank and Reynolds and Fallen in Love.

Elts with his little genie and Medicine Head, Rising Sun. 90s record time, and well, you'll know who this is. In fact, I mentioned her very name 20 minutes ago.

Well, I may have heartlessly left her out of the birthday file, so I did the next best thing. Made Patti LaBelle my 90s track. The godmother of soul, she was a regular in the American charts from the early 70s and for the next five decades. Known here for her group LaBelle and their hit Lady Marmalade, and also for her mid-80s duet with Michael McDonald, On My Own. The Right Kind of Lover came from her 12th solo studio album, Gems, and despite it also appearing in Eddie Murphy's Beverly Hills Cop 3 soundtrack, it was a disappointing Billboard Hot 100, number 61, and here only her only hit in the 90s, a number 50, August into September 1994. But it's reasonably inoffensive and radio friendly, so I played it. This week's Nice from the 90s, that was Patti LaBelle and The Right Kind of Lover.

Peter and Gordon, Nobody I Know, oldrecordclub@hotmail.co.uk if you want to get in touch with the emails, and just look me up as well, Steve Bishop, Old Record Club on Facebook. Adam Faith concluding things for this week. I'll see you same time, same place next week. Till then, ta-da.

that was where it all began, the career of Santana, 1969. They went to Woodstock and were one of the stars of the show. Off the back of that came their first single, Jingo, which we heard there, and also their first album, and the rest is history. Before that, 1973, Mungo Jerry, All Right, All Right, All Right, one of a string of British hits for them. Welcome to Stafford's World. I'm Mark Stafford, and in the next 3 hours, we have song stories from Roger McGuinn of the Byrds. We have Mike Darbo, lead singer of Manfred Mann, the guy who followed up Paul Jones, telling us about his early days with Manfred Mann and the first single he was involved with, a big hit for them, 1966, and Just Like a Woman. And on the right, to Sing Them Their Way, it is Barry Mann, one half of the very successful songwriting team, Barry Mann and his wife. And we have one of their hits from the 1960s to come, done Barry's own way. All of that to come in the next 3 hours, plus this. It's 1976. He is Bod Skaggs, and the album was

0: Well, these days we kind of get to hear the Buddy Holly version more than we do the Bo Diddley original, of course, of Bo Diddley. 1976, it had a pile of singles on it, didn't it? Very good, classy album. Boz Scaggs, formerly in the Steve Miller Band, showing Steve Miller what he was missing by 1976 with that superb album, Silk Degrees, and Lowdown from that. Time for the first of two song stories today.
1: And now, Stafford's World looks a bit deeper at the hit songs and tells you the stories behind them. It's time for another song story on Stafford's World.
0: It's Roger McGuinn of the Byrds telling us the story behind a song that was to go on to become a later hit for the Turtles, but originally done by the Byrds in 1964, one of their early songs put in the back burner, left for a time and picked up by the Turtles later on. The song was You Showed Me, later undone by the Lightning Seeds with a British hit, but it all began back in 1964, as Roger McGuinn explains.
2: So there we were, writing songs and singing them together. Started playing in the coffee houses in New York, and they hated it. They really didn't like it. They resented it because they're purists about their funk music. They didn't want to hear like bubblegum teenage music and funk music combined. It didn't make any sense to them. But the guy who ran the coffee house loved it. He put a sign outside the door that said Beatle impersonations. Well, after the sort of rejection in the coffee houses in New York and the Beatle impersonation sign outside the door, it was kind of embarrassing. I thought it's time to get out of New York. So I went out to L.A. and I got an offer for the Troubadour to open up for Hoyt Axton. And I was the opening act and Roger Miller was in the middle of the bill. And Hoyt and Roger were doing great. And I was doing folk music with a Beatle beat and it was not going over at all. And Roger tried to help me out. He said, you know, I like what you're doing up there, but you do a lot better if you don't get grumpy with the audience. I was showing my frustration. It's not very professional. And I was just a new artist at being a solo artist. So I was just learning how to do that. Roger gave me some good advice. And I did come across like I really wasn't that upset about it after. But there was one guy who liked it. Gene Clark, he said, I like the Beatles and I like folk music and I see what you're doing. Let's write some songs together. And we started writing sort of Beatlesque songs. And one of the first songs we wrote was later picked up by the Turtles and Salt and Pepper. And I think U2 did it. And, you know, quite a few people have done it over the years. It's, yeah.

0: love with you.
1: There's an interesting story about this song, how the Turtles got it. We did a demo of it in the Birds. We didn't release it in the Birds right away. And the guy who showed it to the Turtles didn't have the demo. He heard it and he remembered it, but he showed it to them on this old bellows organ that had a leaky bellows. And so he couldn't do it at the tempo we did it, and he did it at a slower tempo. And it turned out to be a big hit.

One of a bunch of Canadian artists today, plenty of Canadians on the show today. Gordon Lightfoot's If You Could Read My Mind from 1971. Turtles did it before, didn't they? They did it in the 60s, but we never got that in Britain. We had to wait until later on, and the best version we had in Britain in terms of success was the later version, later years, by the Lightning Seeds of You Showed Me, Roger McGuinn, and the Byrds did it first, though. It was 1973. Sting was saying, I'm going to have a break from the Police. We never knew how long it would be, but he was to return after this album.

0: Let's do that for George Cassidy, who's in Raynham in Essex. He's a fan of the Vigras and Osborne album Cues. So am I. I bought it in 72. And he mentions that Forever Autumn, the original version of that, is actually on the album, which I know well because for years, when the Forever Autumn version came out from War of the Worlds, I linked the fact that Jeff Wayne produced War of the Worlds. He also produced the Vigras and Osborne album. So I told people that Forever Autumn has no relation to a project called War of the Worlds. It was just stuck on there because Jeff Wayne knew it was a very good single. We'll have something from Vigras and Osborne next time around there, George, but I hope you like what's on the way very shortly. 1978, some Marshall Hayne for you.
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What a career she should have had, but it never quite worked, did it, for P.P. Arnold. She had the first single hit on the first cut, Is the Deepest. It was all looking good. She was on Immediate Records with her friends in Small Faces. Stevie Marriott and Ronnie Lane produced that single, but it didn't come out for a few years, actually. That was Would You Believe. In the meantime, she was doing other stuff that didn't really have much success. Neither did that when it finally came out. Would You Believe was originally done by Billy Nichols. It was a great song, and the Immediate Clan were really like a little family. They all played on each other's songs. As I said, Stevie Marriott and Ronnie Lane produced that, and P.P. Arnold herself did just about every artist's cover vocals, backing vocals on their songs during that period on the Immediate record label. Great song, and she's still around, actually. She's just found some old stuff from her early career that she's bought the rights to and reissued some of that, so check that out. Talking of people involved in their hits, here's a guy who was very much involved in this one. This time around, Alan Clark of the Hollies thought, I'm getting in there, and I'm going to write or co-write this. Long Call Woman in the Black Dress, which has to be one of the very best from the Hollies.

rock and roll classic with a capital C, Fats Domino's Blueberry Hill, Hollis, Long Claw Woman in the Black Dress, co-written by Alan Clark of the band. Hello to Ian Roy Millington, who gets in touch from Newark in Nottinghamshire. He's got me tracking down another song, so I'm working on that for you, Ian, hopefully very shortly. But in the meantime, you might like this. You like some interesting stuff. It's 1979, Marianne Faithfull's seventh album, and she did very well on this. It had a great feel to it. It was the Broken English album, title track to that.

Donovan's hurdy-gurdy album on Stafford's World. And before that, Marianne Faithfull, 1979, the Broken English album, which also includes that beautiful Shel Silverstein song, The Ballad of Lucy Jordan, which I really think perfectly fits Marianne Faithfull rather than Dr. Hook and the Medicine Show, who did the first version of it, of course. We'll finish hour one with this from REM.